back.

and gentlemen, it's the moment that all of you have been waiting for. So are you ready for Star Time? Come on, let me hear it. Are you ready for Star Time? We'd like to introduce at this time, the man that sings Try Me, Prisoner of Love, Night Train, Papa's Got a Brand New Bag, You've Got the Power, Ain't That a Groove, Bring It Up, and the most popular tune recorded of all times, Please, Please, Please. So come on, ladies and gentlemen, let's hear a big round of applause for the world famous Flames, and now the star of the show, Mr. Dynamite, Soul Brother number one, the man with

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1: Well, don't you think it's time for Legs Up and Dancing with Lady Di? 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
0: Or have a blast radio. Don't say anything less or anything more. That's it. Just those two simple words. Have a blast radio. Tube City Online. Here we go. Let's get started with El Martino. A lot of different songs for you tonight, honey. Don't forget the number here is 508-322-1115 if you have a request. Again, that's 508-322-1115, and I'll mention all the stations we're on shortly.

The one and only Mr. El Martino to start us off. And we'll kick it off with the Supremes. We're going to do Baby Love.

you go with Baby Love, darling. No sweet Serena Petunia. Off to the start and off to the races. Oh, Mercedes-Benz. 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Every day of the week, you can find Lady Di. And you can always listen, you know, our live at Tube City Online. Just go to Alexa and say, Alexa, Tube City Online Radio. Don't say any more or any less. Okay, darling? And also, you can just get it at Have a Blast Radio. All on Alexa, honey. As long as you have iTunes or TuneIn or one of those, it's all free. Doesn't cost anything. Okay, honey? Oh, and on Twitch, of course, which is, I forget what they call it now, X or something like that. It's the same times as Tube City Online. Well, let's get dancing, honey. And let's get singing. She's Always a Woman by the Celtic Thunder. Here we go.

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0: 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But she only reveals what she wants you to see.
1: Oh, anyway, it's a nice song.
0: She hides like a child, but she's always a woman to be.
1: 1977.

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Always a woman to me. 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Billy Joel did that, too, and made it very popular. And I thought that's the one that I picked, but, you know, so much for thinking that's what I did. Oh, sweet Sarah. Here's one we call. If I ever need a lady, I'll call you. You country and western people, here you go. 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
1: Oh, sweet Sarah, honey. 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

0: Now if I call him on the telephone and tell him that I'm all alone,
1: by the time I come to 124, I hear that on my door. 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
1: sun. The one and only Tim Uro. Ah, oh, my sweetheart. Down in WOMR, I introduced me to Tim Uro years ago. Oh, thank you, John Boy. And here we go now with a little bit of Richard. Sending me some loving, honey.
2: Send me some loving.
1: When's the last time you ever heard?

There you go. That was from his CD that was released in 2002, believe it or not, called Keep a Knockin', Best of Little Richard Boy. And it has 24 songs on it. So there you go, Little Richard. He just done some songs besides the Shouten ones, honey. Here we go with I'll Be Around by the Spinners.

me around, honey. 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Give what you have to somebody because it may be better than you think. You know who said that years ago? It was Henry Wadsworth Longfellow, American poet. God, a little blood depresses little pickin' soul. Well, here we go with the one and only. Oh, you know, Katie Lang did this song. And thank you so much, Dolores, for requesting it. It's called Three Cigarettes in an Ashtray. And she said, will you sing along with Don't Fit Patsy Cline? There's tons. Sometimes I keep saying I'm going to do an evening of Patsy Cline and a few others. We'll mix them up, honey. But anyway, here we go, your song, Three Cigarettes in an Ashtray.

poor Patsy in that one cigarette, honey. But I'm telling you, if you ever watch, I think there's a DVD or a CD or whatever they call it out. Now you can watch a Katie Lang. You should. She just goes crazy over this, and people went crazy over her singing it because she's done a fantastic, fantastic, beautiful, beautiful routine or singing this song. Here we go with a little bit of Rhythm of the Rain by the Cascades. Oh, there's a lot of rain here lately. Way back, oh my, 1963. Listen to the rhythm of the fall. Sing along, folks. Tell me.

Pitter-patter. Well, let's listen to the phone. Big shout out to my neighbor here, my dear friend, Ursula. And I hope she's listening. I also want to say best of luck, and I hope he's doing well. I haven't heard back from them yet. It's Bob Isadora, who had some more surgery yesterday, and I hope he's doing well, and I'll be talking to him. And congratulations to my dear friends, very, very close dear friends, Diane and Val, from the Ravenwood Guest House, celebrating their 50 years together. God, a little pretty picking soul. Beautiful, beautiful people. So thank you all and everybody else and anybody out there that's having a happy anniversary and all that stuff. I had a request for silver and gold just a few minutes ago, so I'll try and pull that up if I can. Okay, Donna? And again, the number here is, you know, when you want a request, live on the air, 508-322-1115. And don't be shy about it, okay? And I want to say special thanks, too, to Baby Marine's mom, who's always listened to Lady Di. Thank you so much and texting me all the time. And I hope all the folks down in Florida are listening. Okay, darling? So anyway, here we go. Keep on going, darling. Oh, sweet Sarah, no petunias. Oh, yes. Where am I here? I'm right here. That's where I am. Okay, let's play some more music, like a little bit of Tears of a Clown by Smokey Robinson and the Miracles. I'm just picking them up.

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And all the, I guess that is all the armies of servicemen and women that are in Guam. Oh, people listen to from Guam all the time. Used to call me all the time. Now pass it around to people. Oh, sweet Sarah. Here we go. We're coming up with a little bit of Celine Dion. And I understand she's doing a little better now. But we shall see. I'm alive. Celine Dion.

0: Celine Dion, honey, and I understand she's doing a little better, and I thought she was going to do something special over in France, but I don't know for sure, so I'm not going to say too much about it, okay, honey? Oh, sweet Sarah No Petunias. Oh, we're going to keep on going here with some more music, because I have a lot. Where's the time gone to?
1: Did you know you can dance and sing along with Lady Di around the world?
0: Did you know that, darling? Of course.
2: Don't you know by heart?
1: Golden Oldies with Lady Di.
0: That's right, honey. Golden Oldies. And I hope you enjoy it and can sing along wherever you are. I try not to sing along with it and so forth, or harmonize, whatever we're going to call it. But then the phone starts ringing, or the emails start calling, or the texts or whatever. But, you know, I guess some like it, some hate it. So I just hope the most of you will enjoy it anyway. Here we're going to do one from you called Seb. Bring It On Home to Me. The one and only is Mr. Sam Cooke. In 1963, in the Harlem Square Club.

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You can't beat him. Oh, sweet Sarah. Speaking of can't beat him, you can't beat this guy either, honey. You are the only one. Go note to all you people down in Orleans there. Ricky Nelson.

I love that little Ricky Nelson, Honey Darling. And I guess I'm not alone with all the requests that you get from it. Here we go now with a little bit of Lover's Make. It's called All I Have to Do Is Dream and More by Jive Bunny and the Master Mixers. I've never heard this one before, so enjoy.

Oh, listen to the falling rain. Hey, I never played that before. I just happened to come around it and about it or whatever. And it says, lovers mix, all I have to do is dream, and more. And I thought, well, that's just lovers do. That was going to be one song. That was by Jive Bunny and the Master Mixers. I love it. Oh, sweet Sarah. Speaking of love, darling, help me make it through the night by the one and only Olivia Newton-John.

Yeah, Baby Marine says she's never heard this version before without Olivia. Well, I tell you, Olivia has done a lot of stuff. If you look at her stuff, it's just wonderful indeed. Same with Dusty Springfield. Anne Murray did one of her songs and became a big, big hit for Anne. She didn't realize that Dusty had done it. But we'll tell you more about that later on. Here's one of my favorite things, and I didn't get to play it during the Broadway show, but here we go. Any Dream Will Do. Several people have done this, but I like it. Andrew Wood, let me know. I close

Special welcome to the Boston Prime Timers who tuning in tonight. Thank you so much for your email. Yes, indeed. Remember, if you want to email me, join the program, no hesitation. Just go to Lady Di, LadyDi, legs, LAGGS, legs up at gmail.com. Two G's because it's two legs, honey. I just did an interview for a new book coming out on WOMR, and they talk about Lady Di and Lady Di's program and so forth. And all the happenings there down in Provincetown at the wonderful station WOMR, and with the director John Braden. Here we go with a little bit of "Oh Carol" by Neil Sedaka.

Oh, the one I knew, Neil Sedaka, passed away this time. You know, I was looking at some of the songs, you know, like Twisting the Night Away and so forth, and several other ones. And a lot of them, you know, were 60 years old this year. 60 years old. Oh, my heavens, be a lot of the songs. And they're still going strong. And, you know, and well after we're gone, our grandchildren or whatever, nieces and nephews, they will be going repeating all these songs because a lot of the young folks nowadays are going back to all the songs of the 60s. Even AI is doing it. So, but anyway, we're not AI. We're just live and here, honey. Just like Percy Sledge when she says, or he says, or they say, when a man loves a woman, honey. Oh, Mercedes Benz. Way back in 1966.

0: Yeah, Percy Sledge, honey. That was a big, big soul hit for him around the world. But he died at the age of 73. God love his little pity picking soul. And so many people now are doing it on different things. Here we go with what becomes of a broken heart.
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0: Must be the top of the hour. And I look at the clock and sure enough, it is. Oh, and songs you can sing and dance along to, honey. All right, and your request, don't forget, you can call in during the program here right now at 508-322-1115. That's on Friday nights only. That's the direct line here. So when I do the live show, I also record it so I can send it out to the other stations for all different times. But right now, you want to call on Friday nights, which is U.S. time. You can give us a call anytime at 508-322-1115 or simply go to the and email me. Email me anytime, okay, darling? And I'm unanimous in that. Oh, sweet. Sarah, no petunias. So here we go with a little bit of song you're going to love, too. What Becomes of a Broken Heart by Jimmy Ruffin.

Well, there you go. What becomes of a brokenhearted? Okay, we heard actually from Eddie. And Eddie said, would you please add the island of Guam to your list of people listen to you? Well, thank you so much, Eddie. I appreciate that. And he says, I have a lot of friends that are in the service down in Guam, and I just want to say hi to them. Tell them that Eddie said hi. Eddie says hi to all you people out there. All right, you got it, honey? Oh, absolutely. So the island of Guam, I think it's not owned by the United States or something like that, but we have a lot of service men and women down there. Here we go with a little bit of Otis Redding right now. Thank you so much again, Eddie. On the Dock of the Bay, here we go. If you'd like a dedication to anybody, anniversary, birthday, or whatever, just let me know. I'll be glad to do it for you. Otis Redding.

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Here we go with one, honey, called Dixie Rock is the singer, and there's called There's Always Me. First time I haven't heard of this one, so here we go. It's coming.

is a pretty song. It really is by him. 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And now, coming up here is one of my favorite songs and one of my favorites, Izzy. But as a matter of fact, somebody asked me, Somewhere Over the Rainbow, who really made it very popular? Well, actually, Judy Garland did it. But the most popular version in the world, believe it or not, is by Izzy. And a little Hawaiian friend. It's too late, too bad that he passed, pardon me. So early in life. But here we go with Izzy and What a Wonderful World. And you're going to a few other things, but listen to it. Here we go. It's also Alien Farben, Izzy himself, and Robin Schulz sing this song. Over the Rainbow, what a little different version. So listen closely to it, a little faster and so forth.

Now, there you go. That was Robin Schulz singing most of all that. But the song is by Alien Farben and Izzy and Robin Schulz. And I thought for sure that it was Izzy going to be singing too. But you know what thought did? Oh, sweet Sarah. 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

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Way back in 1991, from his album Puppet.

0: Sarah, no petunias. There we go. Well, I have a few announcements here to make, Dolly. 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They're located in Provincetown at 389 Commercial Street and at the Icona Fine Arts Work Center, well, on Pearl Street. 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Also, it says, if you're looking for a connection for community and conversation, join the new LGBTQIA+ social group. The meeting connect with other people of that LGBTQIA+ IQ. They have to be 18 or older for a relaxing evening and conversation, community building, and fun. So whether you're new to the area, hoping to make friends, or simply want to feel more connected, this is a welcome space for you. Their next visit will be at the Herman meeting room at the Falmouth Public Library on Wednesday, May the 20th, and also on June the 17th. They meet once a month there, so you can go with you get and see it. That's at the Falmouth Public Library. And if I don't get there myself to say hello to people, say hello from Lady Di, will you please? Also, save the date on the Pride Picnic on Saturday, June 20th, 4 to 7 p.m. at the Yarmouth Senior Center. That's at the Yarmouth Senior Center in Yarmouth, Massachusetts. And you can always give them a call and check them out. Okay, that's the LGBTQ+ Senior Friends. All right, thank you so much for that. I appreciate it indeed for all you wonderful people. And if you have a public announcement or anything, just let me know, because Lady Di is always here for you, honey. I'm always here trying to bring the beat of the music in your hearts here on listener-supported radio stations, okay? All over the world, and I'm unanimous when I tell you that, yeah? Because I try to play, classic music. Never goes out of style here with Lady Di. So we're going on 26 years for Legs Up and Dancing. It was so nice, and I was at the Cape Cod Symphony, and they had Elvis Presley the last time I was there. And it was really, really, what a great show. And I thought it was Tony, but you know what? I forget. I'm getting old. I didn't remember who in the heck it was. So if you're listening, Tony, just give me a call and let me know that it was you. I apologize. You know, people change and look differently. Here we go. Let's get some more music, darling.
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0: Thank you, darling. Here we go with Only the Lonely, Roy Orbison. Dum, dum, dum, dum, dum, dum. The one and only Roy Orbison.
3: Only the lonely.
0: 1961.
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Here we go. It's San Francisco. Be sure to wear the flowers there, honey. I got so many songs.

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Well, anyway, it's what I have. Anyway, here we go. A little bit of Willie Nelson. 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

0: and he's singing it along with Reid.
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0: Reid Price.

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Oh, yeah, this is Willie Nelson and, of course, Ray Price. And that call was from Tweety. Don't forget, it's National Pizza Day or something like that. Isn't this a pretty song, though?

That's the first time I actually heard that version of Willie Nelson and Ray Price singing that thing together, because Ray Price made it very, very popular. Oh, anyway, there you go, Dylan. Here we go. Keep on going now, because, oh, my Lord, look what time it is already. My Broken Souvenir by Pussycats.

there. That was actually track number 7 from their CD way back in 2001, 25 John the Mississippi. But they have 29 songs on there. It's a great group. It really is. And speaking of, we got to keep on going here. Oh, my, look, we got time. Here we go. Reba McEntire requests, Why Can't He Be You? Patsy Cline did this, but this is her version. Shall we dance on it?

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She does a good version of this thing anyway. Oh, my heavens. 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

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We're going to do a little bit of Dancing in the Dark by the one and only Bruce Springsteen.

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0: The party's over, darling. 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
1: They say that all good things must end. Call it a night.
0: The party's over.
1: And tomorrow starts the same old thing again.
0: You know that, darling. Well, you know, it's almost 2 minutes before closing time. I want to say special thanks to all the wonderful, wonderful people of the armed service men and women around the world. Be careful. And to all our wonderful veterans, thank you so much. Because we're here because of what you have done for us today and always and in the past. Hey, don't forget, if you have some requests, please email Lady Di. That's Lady Di, L-A-D-Y-D-I, Lakes, L-A-G-G-S-U-P at gmail.com. Or text me. All right, or anything. You know the number here is 508-322-1115. I'll get those. You can text me on that, too, as well. Love you guys, and I'm unanimous. Don't forget to hug somebody today, especially your children and your pets, because it's unconditional love. And when you do hug somebody, for heaven's sakes, you know, even if it's for the first time, don't be embarrassed enough to just go straight ahead, tell them, say, I don't shake hands, I hug. That's what I say. And then I touch them cheek to cheek, and then lightly turn your chin towards each other. They love it. And afterwards, oh, that's so different.

0: playing double. 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Good night, everybody. See you next week. Same time, same station. Oh, and I'm unanimous in that. Love you all. Be good, if not, be careful. Bye-bye for now. Take care of my sweet friends and lovely, lovely listeners. Bye-bye.
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And it's a late afternoon on a hot Texas day, and something strange is going on, and we're all in the way. 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

All right, if you haven't guessed by now, we're doing songs. We're doing songs from a big, big state with a big, big sky. We're doing this because there's a lot of different music that comes out of this area, like there is in most corners of the U.S., but I figured we'd start with Texas. First up, we had Erykah Badu, born in Dallas, back in the day. After that, we had a little Guy Clark, born in Monahans, Texas, before relocating to Austin. And now we're going to play like a little mix with a feature from an artist most famously from Texas, born in Fort Worth. That's Kelly Clarkson.

0: All right, that would have been the People's Champ, Paul Wall. From Houston, Texas. Also Mike Jones. Very famously from Houston, Texas. We're going to hit you with a little more Guy Clark.
1: I'm going down to Austin, Texas. 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
0: I'm going to take a day down with them.
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0: Isn't that so nice? It's El Paso by Marty Robbins. Do yourself a favor, even if this isn't your thing. If you don't like country, if you don't like swing, if you don't like western, if you don't like any of this, try out Marty Robbins as a gateway. It's just good, fun music. We would not be able to do this show without playing a little outlaw. Classic outlaw. So we've got Waylon Jennings and Willie Nelson, Back to the Basics of Love, coming up right now. And it is the hour, so I'm going to tell you once again, you are listening to WMCBLP Greenfield 107.9 FM and WMCB.net. Thank you all for tuning in. It's another hour of Rock Talk with Roth the Bone Broth Goth, and I am so, so happy to be here with you all. Here's some Waylon.
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just to show you all the range. 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Whoever you are, wherever you are, tip of the old cowboy hat to you. Let's keep doing this. 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

0: like to do a song of great social and political import. It goes like this. Oh, Lord, won't you buy me a Mercedes Benz? My friends all drive Porsches. I must make amends. Worked hard all my lifetime. No help from my friends. So, oh, Lord, won't you buy me a Mercedes Benz? Oh, Lord, won't you buy me a color TV? Dialing $4 is trying to find me. I wait for delivery each day until 3. So, oh, Lord, won't you buy me a color TV? Oh, Lord, won't you buy me a night on the town? I'm counting on you, Lord. Please don't let me down. Prove that you love me and buy the next round. Oh, Lord, won't you buy me a night on the town? Everybody, oh, Lord, won't you buy me a Mercedes Benz? My friends all drive Porsches. I must make amends. Worked hard all my lifetime. No help from my friends. So, oh, Lord, won't you buy me a Mercedes Benz?
1: Ooh, that sounds just like Buddy Holly. After that, we played Little Janis Joplin. Everybody, this is Rock Talk with Roth, Texas edition. We are showcasing the incredible musical range of the Big Sky Country State. Guess what's coming next?

Talk to me. No, seriously, talk to me. It's 413-475-3958. I was just San Antonio, Talk to Me by Sunny and the Sunshiners. For that, we had Big X the Plug. And yeah, let's do that Mexican OT with Texas Mexican on WMCBLP.

just to be clear, the sample from that was written by a Puerto Rican, Elvis Crespo, suavemente. We're getting towards the end of the hour, but man, I'm just having too much fun. I don't want to leave. Here's some more songs from Texas. It's Letter to Madeline by Ian Noe.

0: It's the top of the hour, 1 o'clock. 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
1: Sometimes
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1: Sometimes
0: this is Rock Talk with Roth, the Bone Broth God. I like stones, I like bones, I like soup. I love playing weird music for you all. This is a very, very fun Texas edition of Roth Talk.
1: Well, it's easier than just waiting around to die.
0: I got a couple more for you, and then I'm going to leave. Hope you're all having a wonderful day, Green.

Sapa.

0: Shut up for a second.
1: If you are just joining us, we are live, MFers. You MF and F sense. What is the word, good sir? Welcome to the show. 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
2: We are live right now.
1: We are live. Which is funny. I was told we got to cut back on, well, not we, but like we as a station have to cut back on the live parts because with how often our shows are replayed, we're not live all the time.
2: Oh.
1: You know? I guess live is not the word.
2: Oh, understood.
1: We are partially alive.
2: We are undead.
1: Yes. we are. I wish I could remember. I am a meat popsicle. That is my favorite. That is my absolute favorite. Because people are like, what are you talking about?
2: What?
1: No, sir. I am a meat
2: popsicle.
1: Yeah. Hey, what's happening?
2: What's going on?
1: Sorry about last week.
2: Yeah, man.
1: I get stuck in traffic now, I can't make it.
2: Man.
1: You know what that means. If given the opportunity, you too might be stuck in traffic.
2: Oh, yes. Oh, hey. If possible.
1: Yeah.
2: We will see what happens.
1: So, new things. The station now has a new antennae, because it's only one.
2: Yes.
1: Yeah, location for the antenna, which is on top of the building here in lovely downtown Greenfield, which gives us the ability to reach further with our regular antenna. Yeah, so if you were listening on the radio, let me know how far away you are within the Western Mass area. I know there's two other 107.9s that are competing with us. When you get to the location that I'm aware of 116 and 47, you can hear all three in Sunderland.
2: No kidding.
1: But once you go past Mount Sugarloaf, the one that's coming from the east disappears. So you're just dealing with the Spanish station and our station. Once you go north, you hear us. Once you go south, you hear them.
2: Where is that other one located?
1: Hartford? In Worcester.
2: Worcester.
1: Yeah.
2: Oh, okay.
1: Whatever. It's us.
2: Yeah.
1: That's what I got going on. But you got something going on? You're making a face.
2: No, I was just confused on where the location was, because if the station is coming from the south, it's located in Worcester.
1: What's that mean?
2: I'm confused why it's taking over the south and not the
1: east. What do you mean south?
2: Like you said,
1: the one from Springfield is taking over the south. The one from disappears at the mountain is
2: from
1: Worcester.
2: Okay.
1: Yeah.
2: I didn't hear you say Springfield.
1: No, it's just from south.
2: Okay,
1: it's from the south.
2: My mistake.
1: The south.
2: Yeah. My mistake.
1: Yes.
2: I got dumb stuff. I got to think about some other stuff. I got a lot of sad stuff going on that I don't want to really talk about, but I have some other good things that are happening. So.
1: Yeah, I meant like show related you want to share with people.
2: Oh.
1: Sometimes, I swear,
2: The
1: thing that I mainly want to talk about was the dubbin grub that's coming up, the pop-up this Friday. May 15th.
2: This Friday.
1: Yeah. We can't really, we can talk about it, but it's just dubstep and food. What's going to be is mainly Jamaican. I'm sorry, not Jamaican. What did I say?
2: You said dubstep. I don't know.
1: Yeah.
2: It's probably dub-wise.
1: No.
2: I'm sorry. Yeah, dubstep.
1: I did not mean to say
2: reggae.
1: Dubstep. Reggae. Dub. So,
2: what are you talking about?
1: That's a dub and grub.
2: Yeah.
1: It's taking place this weekend. Friday.
2: I cannot wait.
1: Being held by Genuine Culture, our friend Damani Gordon.
2: Yep.
1: So that's Friday from 5 to 8:30 at the Beyond Armor Yard, which is 150 Ray Street in Holyoke. I know it's Greenfield that we live in, but Damani is on the show. He is a supporter of our show, so we're going to support his show.
2: And some people who live in this area go to that area, so we could probably encourage them to go to that show.
1: It's only one night.
2: Right.
1: Either way. That's what this show's going to be about.
2: I can't wait to go.
1: Yeah, dude, the food he's talking about alone. And I love talking about food.
2: Yep.
1: So by all means, we're doing...
2: DJ Trends will be on the 1 and 2. Did you already say that?
1: I did not say who the entertainment was.
2: DJ You're absolutely, Trends.
1: Yes, DJ Trends.
2: Yep.
1: You're absolutely right. We'll be spinning the best of reggae.
2: I don't know. It's actually
1: Caribbean,
2: on 1 and 2. So that's probably
1: setting the tone for a laid-back feel and a good atmosphere. Yep. Does not say anything about... and it's also a DJ Smoke and Savor, which is the barbecue.
2: Oh, nice.
1: D's Smoke and Savor, not DJ. And it's hosted by White Lion. So if you drink, there'll be beer.
2: Yep.
1: From a local company. It sounds like a lot of local stuff. But D's Smoke and Savor is going to have some food that I want to eat all of. I do not have enough money for all of it, but...
2: I'm looking forward to some of this. Actually, I'm looking forward to whatever I'm getting, to be honest.
1: Whatever's available by the time I get there.
2: Oh, yeah.
1: I'm going to eat it.
2: Right, because 5 o'clock, I'm not going to be there at that door opening, but I'm going to be there.
1: Yeah. Hopefully they come with enough for everything.
2: Right.
1: To last the whole evening.
2: Well.
1: It's 3.5 hours. Who knows?
2: Yeah, right. I'm sure they'll have enough by the time we get there.
1: You know.
2: We'll be able to try enough of everything, I'm thinking.
1: I realize I'm the one going first.
2: Yes. Oh, yeah.
1: I'm sitting here going, what?
2: You were looking at me like, I'm ready to...
1: I'm like, yeah.
2: Wait a minute.
1: Just hit the button already. Ladies and gentlemen, it's the Listen to Griffin Show. This is not either dub or reggae. It's just fun, and I like the song a lot. It's the Listen to Griffin Show, folks.

0: Hueso.
1: Dick, there's some...
2: What is that, man?
1: It's Jacob.

0: Ooh, wet,
1: yeah,
0: hit, hurt. It's a extra beat at the end of the song. It's the Funk Hunters, Dr. Fresh and Charlie Tuna with All of a Sudden is what bringing the end of that first part of that, first part of that show to wrap up. You're right there with the elbow in the corner. That you see the look of that look. That's, yeah. That's what you did.
1: No, that hurts.
0: That's what your elbow did.
1: That hurts.
0: That's what your elbow. All right. November has come with Gorillaz and MF Doom is how our show started. Shaggy, I Got You is how the song after. Hey Baby with Stephen Marley featuring Mos Def was after that. Bad Boy Sound by Headgear and Sanjin, and I'm sure I'm butchering that.
1: Stop staring at my headgear.
0: Yes. Stop staring. And then the Funk Hunters is how that show.
1: Stop staring at my headgear.
2: That series wrapped things
1: Stop
2: up.
1: Stop staring at my headgear.
0: I have things I want to discuss. They're not like, I mean, there's TV shows, there's movies, there's comics.
1: Yep. Toys? Toys you want to discuss? And French fries you want to discuss that were just delivered? Ooh. Thanks for the French fries and shrimp. My lovely wife and
0: yes.
1: girls.
0: The French fries are delicious.
1: You don't like shrimp?
0: I don't really go out of my way for shrimp. What? I like even the stuff in like sushi. Like I don't go out of my way for shrimp. Shrimp is not on my list for some reason. Yeah, nor lobster.
1: Meh.
0: Yeah, not for me.
1: But right then, man.
0: Same with like scallops. I don't do that. I know you die for those things.
1: I don't die for them, yep. Literally. Physically. I don't do that. But I will eat them.
0: You murder your neighbors for the scallops. Yeah, I don't know.
1: I've had to move three times, man. Will you stop saying that? Will you really stop?
0: Because you like seafood, man. I like sushi. I don't like seafood.
1: You don't like cooked fish, which I realize. You don't like fish.
0: No. Hold on a second. Yep. Baked fish? Like, I'll go to Pete's for some fried fish on Friday.
1: Yeah, right on. This is pretty much the same thing. It's just like baked shrimp. That's all it is. It's just fried shrimp. That's all it is.
0: I mean, but I'm not even doing shrimp and sushi.
1: Is
0: what I'm saying with that.
1: But you'll do, you do fish and chips, man. I hear you.
0: Yeah. So, haddock all day. Red tail?
1: Sure.
0: You can bake those guys for me. Mm-hmm.
1: Fish taco?
0: Yep. Catfish? Sure. Yeah, I'll eat that.
1: Mm.
0: Fish tacos for days,
1: it's
0: man.
1: It's just not smaller crustaceans and things.
0: I think that's what it is.
1: You like crab?
0: In a ragoon.
1: Okay, but not in like
0: it's not a real crab.
1: No, it's not. But like, do you like crab and such? If you have like a,
0: Oh, absolutely, I do. Yeah.
1: Because like crab cakes.
0: Crab cakes. That's exactly what I was thinking of. Because I remember living in Baltimore for like that.
1: Oh man,
0: 7 months.
1: I bet.
0: And I was like, well, take me to a place, and this girl brought me to a spot that I was like, this
1: Hello.
0: Is amazing.
1: Hello.
0: Yeah. Immediately, I thought of Grandma.
1: Right.
0: Because Grandma surely loved crab cakes, and I didn't know that. Until like towards the end of we were living.
1: Oh, sorry.
0: Yeah.
1: Man, that was funny.
0: Any time we would go to the coast, she would get them. Yeah, I didn't kick
1: her
0: with her.
1: Her crab fritters or whatever they were called. There was a small
0: conch fritters.
1: Yes, right.
0: Yeah.
1: Oh, well, that's a different.
0: Unless she was getting a crab fritter, because conch is a different animal.
1: Right. No, that's a different kind of.
0: It's what's in the shell, the conch shell.
1: Yeah.
0: Ooh, you know what? Good segue. Good segue. I saw a movie recently. It was Send Help. It's a rated R, I believe, because it's about people in a transport that crashes and they land on an island. And some things they have to survive on an island. It was just some things that just took place. I don't want to give it away
1: bad things and things.
0: But it was so good. There's so many twists because of the director, Sam. And I always butcher his name. It's Sam Raimi?
1: Yep.
0: Raimi? So I think it's Sam Raimi. The correct pronunciation.
1: We don't have a burp button. Just let it out then.
0: You're absolutely right.
1: And just go.
0: So the thing when it comes to... You all right over there?
1: At least say excuse me.
0: You're right. Excuse me. You're absolutely right. You did just say let it out. The movie's great. There's a lot of twists. It's really entertaining. I would highly
1: recommend. Not something kid-friendly.
0: Not at all. That's why I said start on its right.
1: Yeah.
0: It's definitely...
1: Right on.
0: It's really... So, like, it's about surviving on an island.
1: Yep. Yeah. I've already heard part of the description, but yes, you gave a very good description. And I think what you've said is enough. It's
0: word,
1: just
0: word, word,
1: some
0: word.
1: Things of, yeah.
0: Yeah. The people she's on the island with are her coworkers, and one of them is her boss. And however, what I mean by one of them, it's only her and her boss on the island. Yeah.
1: Where could you find it streaming?
0: It is on Netflix.
1: Oh, okay. Right on
0: I'm pretty sure it's on Netflix.
1: Word,
0: it's
1: word.
0: Netflix. Word. Yeah. Because the other shows I'm watching on Netflix are also not children friendly. It's Funny AF with a little short man whose name I don't like saying. Because he's everywhere anyway and makes enough money. Kevin Hart, which is funny because Mark Norman, the comedian, signs off his stand-up. All right, I've been Kevin Hart. Good night, everyone. So it's funny, you know, just say his name. I think if you say it three times, he shows up. But either way, Funny AF is really funny. It's very funny. Like, the comedians who are on there have been comedians for like 10 years who are trying to get a Netflix special.
1: Oh.
0: Like a one, it's like a one-hour Netflix special.
1: Not like a headlining anything, just a Netflix special.
0: Yeah. Because think about the advertisement that comes with that. There's just money that comes with it. Right. Every person who has been like, oh, by the way, the price you're going for a Netflix special has been like, that's the goal.
1: That's what I want.
0: That's where all the money
1: is. That's what I'm trying
0: to
1: go.
0: Yeah. So like, it seems like it's going to change. It's the way he words it is, he's handing this generation of comedians, which it's him, Keegan-Michael Keel, Keegan-Michael Keel. Key from Key and Peele.
1: Yep. You keep saying Keel.
0: Yeah, what am I saying? I'm stoned. The Chelsea Handler. And then the other individual is, I can't think of his name either, who's also a comedian. And I can't, he's in the Internals. He is... I can't think of his name. Nanjiani, his last name.
1: Oh, right on.
0: Yeah. It's his last name. I can't think of his first name. Cal Nanjiani.
1: Okay.
0: No, not Cal. What is his first name? Anyway, so it's those four at the beginning of the TV show talking about what part of the country they're going to watch comedians. So they take out of 20, 5 out of 20, 5 out of 25, and they put those 15 together and say, all right, we're taking another 5, and then the country gets to...
1: Best of those 15.
0: The country gets to vote on who's going to do what.
1: Wow.
0: Yeah. So I don't know if the series is over already, but they are some funny people. Yeah, for sure. For sure. What's going on with you?
1: I've seen a lot of kids' movies.
0: Fair.
1: Seen a lot of kids' movies.
0: Fair.
1: One of them I fell asleep to.
0: Okay.
1: So really, I wasn't that entertained with. But to be fair, I fall asleep to a lot of movies lately now. So I don't know what it is. It's like as soon as I get comfortable and I know I have nothing else going on, it's like, all right. Cat's on my lap. My girls are safe and everyone's fine. Everyone's here. I'm done. Like I fall asleep and I wake up and I'm like, oh, the movie's over? What happened? Oh, nice. We're watching this again? What happened? Oh. So I've seen a lot of half of movies. That,
0: anything sticking out more than
1: no? Not at all. They're all, once again, all kid movies. Nothing that I was like, because if I really liked it, I'd stay awake for it. And I'd be like, oh, this movie's great. There was one time, I don't know if I said this or not, but I feel bad saying it, but we watched a movie. I think I did say it. We watched a movie with someone in it, and it was
0: about, say it.
1: I can't remember the name of the movie. But
0: I was going to say the person's name.
1: Yeah. Oh, Tyra Banks was the actor.
0: Yeah.
1: She's a doll, and she comes to life, and...
0: I think we talked about this.
1: We did talk about it.
0: Yeah.
1: And the movie was, like...
0: Terrible.
1: Normally, I fall asleep for movies. This one, I stayed awake for the entire movie.
0: Wow.
1: Well, however, Molly fell asleep, like, 10 minutes in, and was just like, I want to watch that movie now. And I'm just like, I don't want to... That movie had so many holes in it. Like, I made so many, like, comments throughout the movie. And my wife and both my girls are like, well, it's not both, but Maggie and my wife are like, why are you still awake? Like, normally you're sleeping. Like, how are you still watching this?
0: Oh, that's really funny.
1: Yeah. And they're like, oh, wait, you're making good points, though. That's a really good point.
0: So they wanted to watch this movie. This wasn't like the movie to put you to sleep to and then they'd watch something else?
1: It was picked.
0: Oh, okay.
1: So normally we watch like a new movie on Friday. Like something we've never watched before.
0: Gotcha.
1: So it's just like, all right, we'll try this one.
0: Oh, man.
1: And it's just like, yeah, right. Mm-hmm. Right?
0: Yeah.
1: So it's interesting. So and as soon as you get halfway through it, you're like, oh, this movie's garbage.
0: Yeah.
1: But you're going to watch it the entire time?
0: I'm
1: I was like, all right. And if the kids are both sleeping, you're like, oh, man.
0: I guess they're
1: well, if one of them's sleeping, you're like, I guess we got to keep watching it. But as soon as both are sleeping, you're like, off.
0: Cartoons.
1: Something else. Anything else but this. So put them to bed. You're sleeping. Fantastic.
0: Yeah. Right on. I'm thinking play some more music.
1: Yeah,
0: because
1: go for it, man.
0: I might be running out of time.
1: Oh, yeah, right. We didn't even realize.
0: Holy no. 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

Listen, you hear that? Killers in the jungle. Killers in the jungle. Killers in the jungle. Yo, listen, you hear that? Killers in the jungle. Killers in the jungle. Killers in the jungle.

listen, you hear that? Shots getting fired in the wars, but rifle that swing like gorillas in the mist. Nothing ain't crisp when it end up in the jungle. Yo, listen, you hear that? Killers in the jungle. Killers in the jungle. Killers in the jungle. Yo, listen, you hear that? Killers in the jungle. Killers in the jungle. Killers in the jungle.

0: 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Listen to Griffin Show. Now, it's weird. It's jumping all over the place here. In no particular order, I'm going to do these songs for the second half because for some reason my phone thought it was on shuffle.
1: I was actually thinking about putting my playlist on shuffle to see what would happen.
0: Just to see what it sounds like?
1: Yeah, just to see what it sounds like.
0: Stop trying to make a theme and just going...
1: Yeah. See what it does. See what it
0: does. So, 6 AM Run by Arson. Bam Bam, Toots and Metales. Like That by UC and Madame. Move by Black Puma. Rockstone, Stephen Reggae Marley. Rumble, Skrillex. And ending the show was Warriors by Too Many Zoos. It was not dub, but it sure sounds like it when you have some bassy instruments like that.
1: When you're driving in your car.
0: That thing.
1: That car, that song right there.
0: Yeah, so hopefully people are listening here in lovely downtown Greenfield within, or, you know, you know what? Even further than that.
1: Farther away. Farther away.
0: Further away.
1: You can hear us in your car while you're driving.
0: Pump that bass, because we're doing dub and reggae today on the Listen to Griffin Show. Switch things up for you when we have time. I've already dropped mine.
1: Yeah.
0: You're now up to bat.
1: Oh,
0: it is,
1: I will do my best.
0: Show. The things that I wanted to talk about were strains, but I also had to focus on the time frame because we've only got 2 minutes until that thing. Top of the hour, where we talk about the weather, and then people, you know, and then she died. I really want to talk about how Send Help goes. Excuse me, I'm trying not to burp into the mic that I did last time. But, you know, sometimes I feel like I should be burping because you're telling me not to.
1: No,
0: not to hold it in anymore.
1: Let's just let it go.
0: Yeah. You're paired, man. It says it right there.
1: Yeah, right on. I see that. Okay.
0: The way this movie goes.
1: All right, here's my first song.
0: I'm like, but it's not.
1: But I didn't even. And here's my second song.
0: That?
1: And now I'm ready.
0: Yeah.
1: And I'm ready.
0: Are you? Because.
1: No, I don't think so.
0: Well, I mean.
1: Yeah.
0: I've got easily a minute before that.
1: Oh, no,
0: thing
1: I'm
0: is
1: just
0: up.
1: Messing around.
0: Yeah. I just really like the way the movie goes. Yeah. Second movie I saw was Mortal Kombat 2.
1: Yes.
0: What surprised me, and I'm not sure.
1: So, one in theater, one at home.
0: Correct.
1: Nice.
0: I watched Send Help on
1: Netflix at
0: on
1: home.
0: Netflix at home, yeah. And Mortal Kombat 2 in theater. Opening weekend, Saturday night, 6 o'clock show, 5 people in the theater.
1: How was Saturday as a day? Was it beautiful outside?
0: No, yeah, possibly, I think so. I want to say it was. I don't remember. No. It was pretty groggy outside. I do remember that because I didn't do a lot of things outside. I did stuff in the morning. It was raining. It was because I remember Lily and I went to the stores to do things, and she got excited to be out in the rain.
1: The radio that you got killed does not get stationed at home. It gets a different station.
0: It's a Spanish station, or it's the one from Worcester.
1: It just gets a different
0: station. Hold on just 1 second. I think it's this one. No, it's definitely this one.
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1: That's the one we wanted to hear. But that's the one she's not hearing.
0: Oh, what do you mean?
1: She
0: wanted to hear this one? What? She wanted to hear that one?
1: No, she wants to hear our show
0: at home,
1: but it's not.
0: She can hear it. It is the Worcester station she's picking up.
1: Probably, right?
0: Yeah. Unfortunately,
1: it's just not us.
0: Yeah, so that's where it's got stronger feels. So it wouldn't be the Spanish station, but you're running the show here, man.
1: I'm just making sure that was see what else she was saying about how far she could hear the show.
0: Oh.
1: And she hears at home. It's like, oh, well, where's this saying? So, yeah.
0: Because we live in Montague.
1: On the far side of Montague. So it's almost, Leverett, Amherst area.
0: Yeah.
1: So it's like, how far can you hear us? And she can't hear us in the house, but you can hear us on the way.
0: Yeah. I know we can hear us in the parking lot.
1: Oh, yeah, at home.
0: Yeah, right on.
1: Absolutely. Yeah. So, I mean, was there anything else you want to talk about? Did you even mention strains?
0: I didn't talk about strains at all. I do want to talk about... the only strain that is on my mind, which is from Fernway. It is a pickle vape. It is absolutely delicious. It smells and tastes like the
1: Pringles chips.
0: No, it's the
1: rind of a pickle.
0: No, McDonald's pickles.
1: So
0: if you're eating a burger,
1: you
0: get that pickle.
1: Exactly
0: it tastes exactly like that. It tastes exactly like that. That is probably the fifth time
1: My hat. I said
0: today.
1: Right?
0: Yeah. But you, it is spot on pickle. If you like pickle, the only places I know in Western Mass that sell it are in Westfield and here in Greenfield. There's a cannabis place that sells. It's almost like it's a. Should I say the name of the place?
1: I don't know if you have to or not, but if you want to, you can.
0: Well, if I want people to go buy it. But I don't want people to go buy it, so that way I can keep it for myself. Mm-hmm. But I also want people to go try it if they like pickles. There's a few dispensaries here in Greenfield. It's not that hard to figure out which one it's at.
1: Yeah.
0: It's two words.
1: It's not people.
0: No. It's not people. What? Oh, it's not people. Yeah. No, that'd be three words.
1: Yeah.
0: Or an ampersand, but it's not that one. It's not that one.
1: Or an ampersand.
0: Yeah. It's about a...
1: But that's not really a word. It's more a symbol.
0: I'm trying to think of, like, colonial health, but that's not... is that the way I can say that without... I'm going to go with colonial concern. Because that's another word for that four-letter word that starts with a C and
1: right
0: an A-R-E. So.
1: Yeah, right on.
0: If you want to try a pickle vape, go check that place out. It's Fernway makes it. It comes in a 1 gram. It is an indica. It's about 88%. This thing.
1: It is an indica?
0: Yeah, yeah. It does great. It does very well.
1: Word.
0: That's what I wanted to say about strains. There's other strains. What was that strain we were trying the other day?
1: It's a strawberry tie.
0: That's delicious.
1: Strawberry tie.
0: Yeah, that's a 2.something.
1: 2.9.
0: Terper.
1: 2.9.
0: That's
1: terps.
0: Delicious.
1: Yeah.
0: That's a nice ride.
1: I like that one. That's pretty local also. But I like that one.
0: Pretty low. Oh, because it's coming from the north there.
1: The north side. Yeah, the north side of the town.
0: Oh, yeah.
1: It's I like it. It's enjoyable. I'm trying to think of what
0: the
1: else
0: we've had. The THC-er there.
1: Yeah. I'm trying to think of what else we've had that's been like,
0: punch in the face.
1: Yeah.
0: Did you know I'm always a fan of the, doop-doop-doop-doop-doop. It's called...
1: mushroom tea.
0: Nope. Oh, we had it the other day. Acapulco Gold.
1: Oh, yeah.
0: That one. I like that a great deal. That's just a comfortable feeling.
1: Yeah,
0: it's a solid sativa that makes me just... It's energetic.
1: It's a good... It's a good vibe.
0: Yeah, for sure.
1: That's nice. That's a good one.
0: I will tell you, nope, I can't say that on the air. That's incriminating. There's some edibles I've been enjoying lately that...
1: are nothing but trouble.
0: Well, I find myself somewhere else mentally when I should be... I'll be, like, in my room or, like, in the living room just or, like, standing in the kitchen and just I start to daydream. And I am somewhere else completely. And I'm like, wait a second.
1: I was doing something.
0: And I snap out of it. And I don't know how long I'm gone for. Maybe, like, a minute. But, like, I am daydreaming and somewhere else and just realize, oh, I am not there.
1: I am still running.
0: I am here.
1: Yeah.
0: The water's still running. No. From some of these edibles, they're absolutely delicious. I can't remember. Cosmic? Is that what makes them? I didn't even look at the package.
1: Yeah, I'm not even sure.
0: But it's 50 milligrams for each one. They're strawberry banana. I know there's banana in it because I get heartburn. Too much potassium. So they're like a daily vitamin or something.
1: Not real banana.
0: Dude, I'm being a jerk.
1: Oh, right.
0: But yeah, I've been loving those.
1: Yeah.
0: Those have been doing... very well for me. I find that I'm just like, if I'm listening to music, I am somewhere else.
1: Right on.
0: But even though I'm right in front of you.
1: Right on.
0: It's great. Cool. I love them. I absolutely love them.
1: Yeah.
0: I mean, do you want to play music or you want me to keep talking?
1: No, I was going to say, anytime I have those things at home, it's always just like, you know, video games, vegging out.
0: Mm.
1: And, you know, just it's always a grand old time. It's not trouble, but here comes trouble.
0: Oh, listen to Griffin Chubbucks 1.7.9.

0: Cybertron. Cybertron would do. Cybertron would do. I'm sorry.
1: Oh, is that what you're saying? Yeah. I know the lyrics. You're saying the English version.
0: No, I didn't want to go to the next song, so I had to.
1: Listen, a Griffin show. Listen, Griffin show. Are you going to say anything?
0: Chronics. What?
1: I mean, I'm looking at the thing here.
0: No, I was just singing what you were saying. That's all I was doing. I was just singing what you were saying. Chronics, Here Comes Trouble, opened up the second half of the show, followed by a little Jai Wolf with Like It's Over. Joe, Mercer, Marley, Guess Who's Coming Home, and that last one there was Latin Simone, little Que Paso Contigo by the Gorillaz. I don't know how I ran out of oxygen in that last breath, but I was like, look at this.
1: I'm going to go with, because you weren't breathing.
0: I probably wasn't.
1: You ever tried oxygen, son?
0: Yeah, don't start. I'm hooked. I was trying to find a good selection of things, but I was like, all right, I don't really know exactly what to pick, so I just picked what I thought would be a good. Speaking of Ren and Stimpy's, recently acquired the original Ren and Stimpy stuffies.
1: With the pull strings and the belly button in the mouth.
0: In box, but the boxes are not perfect, so I'm just like, I'm very excited. But I don't know if I'm going to show them to the girls or not.
1: They're not exactly like toys.
0: No.
1: Especially with how old they are and how much.
0: Yeah, right.
1: I mean, you got them at a great price.
0: Right, but you have to ask what I have to pay for. Consider, am I going to show them who Ren and Stimpy are?
1: At some point,
0: they've seen cartoons. They've seen pictures and they've seen toys, and I've shown them renditions of Stimpy as a Griffin, but I have not shown them the cartoons yet. And I don't know.
1: I don't think it's the right. Well,
0: I'm
1: looking up the age group of what Ren and Stimpy is.
0: Well,
1: what?
0: Because there's some stuff that's like unrated, that shows a lot of scantily clad women. I think there might even be nudity.
1: I don't think it's nudity. I just think it's poorly. No, I think it's drawn to look like they are wearing a nightie that's very tight or something like that.
0: Well, either way, it says unrated for one of the DVDs. I was like, I don't think I need to show that to one of the kids, to either of the kids, to any one of the kids. But I'll tell you, we have been watching the heck out of Totoro. I'll tell you that. We enjoy that movie a great deal. For those of you who haven't seen it, definitely watch Totoro. Was it saying anything interesting? Oh, wait, did you even talk about Mortal Kombat, or you just said that you saw it?
1: I saw it.
0: Okay, that's all you said.
1: What are you talking about? All right, so the original Ren and Stimpy show from 1991 to 1996 was marketed to children's age group 6 to 11.
0: No way.
1: Though it was widely recognized as having a much broader appeal, often considered the best suited for older kids, teens, and adults due to its mature, gross-out humor.
0: Mm-hmm.
1: It is frequently described as a show that appears to be for children, but was appreciated by a much older demographic, holding a cult following.
0: Interesting.
1: Is Ren and Stimpy for 10-year-olds? The short answer is
0: yes.
1: It is unsuitable for young children.
0: I'm showing them anyways.
1: kids say the show is incredibly funny and creative, but has a significant amount of mature content, making it unsuitable for young children. Many reviews suggest it's best for older kids or teenagers due to instances of mild profanity, sexual innuendos, and cartoon violence that could be disturbing for young viewers.
0: What about the slang terms? What about the language?
1: Are you trying to defend the show?
0: Yes,
1: or?
0: It gives you a wide vernacular of words to say that are swear words that you can say in school.
1: That is not helpful. You're right, because it does give you a way of saying things without getting into trouble, because your teacher would look at you like, why are you saying
0: that? It allows you to express your free speech without saying anything vulgar.
1: No, I remember this, because I remember English class. We've talked about this already.
0: What?
1: Yeah.
0: Stoolhead.
1: Yes. We had teachers who would give us, think of words that end with these and these and these.
0: Yeah.
1: And I was saying things like prostitution, words that end with T-I-O-N, right? So
0: Shun.
1: It was prostitution, masturbation, and something else. And
0: ejaculation, probably.
1: Well, no. But the last one I said was masturbation. And I can't remember. It was the little English teacher.
0: With the R? Was it seventh grade?
1: Yeah.
0: Do we want to say her last name?
1: If you can remember it.
0: Rubenstein.
1: No. That was a substitute. Oh, was it Miss Rubenstein?
0: Miss Rubenstein.
1: Anyway, she was like I was sitting next to Josh Rathbun, and I kept saying these words with TION,
0: and he
1: is dying. And she, as soon as I said masturbation, she goes, "Of course you know that word." In front of every, I was like, yeah, "That's a good one."
0: I'll be quiet. Now.
1: That's a good one. Yeah, she got me with that.
0: Touché.
1: Sure. Yeah, it was very good. Yeah. That's very funny. Yeah. But what's funny is I'm also seeing that there's skits about that. There's TV shows where it's the dude from Animal Control, the stupid other dispatch what? Guy, the blonde guy who's always wearing the kilt and playing the bagpipes, who's terrible. You know what I'm talking about?
0: I do not like him.
1: He's in a room with children, and he's just like, "All right, kids, let's talk about some words." And these kids keep saying words. Like this one girl keeps going, like the words that end in IAN. And like they're saying IAN.
0: IAN.
1: Yeah, yeah. And this girl goes, "Lesbian." And he's like, I heard someone say, no, I'm sorry, it's just A-N, forgive me. He's like, "I heard someone say pan." She's like, "Lesbian." He's like, "I heard someone say fan." "Lesbian." "Yes, lesbian. I thank you."
0: Yeah.
1: What's a lesbian? Oh, man.
0: This is
1: so
0: not...
1: Like, the kid, so now he's trying to explain. So let's say Jill likes April. "Oh, I like April. I like April. I like April." Right? And it's just like, it's funny. Because the other kids are just like, "Oh, anyway." So
0: I like her too.
1: So then they go to another word. And then the kid also says,
0: I like
1: prostitution. Oh. But then like he goes, "All right, okay, ending with R-E. Sure, sure. Gregor." Like, it's so funny. Like, it made me laugh.
0: That's great.
1: Because it's that dude who's just dealing with foolish things.
0: Yeah, I don't want to deal with any of this.
1: Yeah.
0: Putting yourself in a public situation where you're trying to do something and you're like,
1: I just don't like that guy. Nope. But like, as a character, as an actor, I've only seen him in that. But like, the show is very funny. Animal Control is one of my coaching shows right now.
0: Yeah. Joel McHale. Yeah, that show's funny.
1: You know what? No. I'll talk about St. Dennis. Have you seen this show yet?
0: I haven't.
1: Do you know what I'm talking about?
0: Yes. I want to watch it. I haven't had the
1: ability. There's a lot of people in it.
0: Dude, David Alan Greer.
1: But it's also the girl from Reno 911, the blonde woman, whose name escapes me at the moment. The main,
0: blonde girl.
1: She is like running the hospital where David Alan Greer is the head doctor.
0: Really?
1: Yep.
0: Okay.
1: There is the dude from Cloud Nine.
0: The guy with the mustache.
1: Filipino guy with glasses.
0: Yep. Yep. Gotcha.
1: There's so many people in this show. It's almost like a lot of side characters that you're like, wait a second.
0: So, like, but they all became main characters.
1: No. Because there's only like, they're only on the show for like maybe a minute and a half, but spread out in different scenes.
0: Interesting.
1: Yeah.
0: Interesting.
1: So, whereas David Alan Greer has more of a role, and other people have other roles, but they're not main characters. They're actors from other shows.
0: Okay.
1: The premise of the show is there's this kid who is one of the characters is a, I want to say Mormon, who is coming. He's coming from a religion that doesn't have doctors, and he's trying to be a nurse. So it is so much funnier than Scrubs because this dude has no idea what's going on, but like he calls out the deacon inside the church because he's like, like he's just having a conversation. He hears him say something weird, and he's like, "That's not right." So, like the next time he sees him, he's just like, "Hey, so what's your favorite verse? Did you like it when like Paul is on the boat with Noah going to the thing?" He's like, "Yeah, I always use that verse." He's like, "That's a trick." Yeah, yeah. So like he's talking to the head doctor, the woman running the hospital, the blonde woman from Reno 911.
0: Yeah, yeah.
1: He's like, "I don't know, man." So she starts digging, which is stupid, and finds out he never finished divinity school. So like they're going down this rabbit hole of just stupid things. It's so. it's entertaining. I'm going to say that the show is very entertaining.
0: That's the first episode.
1: It's like third or fourth episode.
0: A little loud.
1: It's like third or fourth episode, but it's still entertaining. I like it a lot.
0: Right on.
1: It's almost better than the original Scrubs because it's like they're looking at the camera the entire time.
0: Okay.
1: Like they know there's a camera in this emergency
0: room.
1: Oh, so
0: it's like The Office, but with cameras.
1: But they're not. They are, in a way, doing, like, confessionals, but it's just, like, for a second, they're standing over here talking to the camera. Oh, gotta go. You know, it's funny. It's very funny.
0: Right on.
1: There is, like, there's a little bit of a message, but it's not like Scrubs where you're hearing, like,
0: yeah.
1: the dude. Like, yeah.
0: So. Right, the guy. Yeah, right. Yeah. Right,
1: that's just sorry. Sorry for taking up your show.
0: Yeah, it's all right, man. It's all right.
1: Listen to Griffin Show.
0: Music.
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2: One.
1: Shut the microphones
2: two,
1: up.
2: 1, 2, 10, 12.
1: Shut them up.

0: Oh, Lois, you are so full of... What? No, I can't say... My own house? Great, Lois. Just great. You know, you're lucky you're good at my... Or I'd never put up with you. You know what I'm talking about. When you lubed up toothpaste in my... While you're in a cherry, Episcopalian, extension cord, wetness with a parking ticket. That is the best.
1: Check it! Check it.

0: That was
1: Yeah, we did. 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
0: That was fast.
1: Yeah.
0: I was like, what do you... I was like, we can come in. Oh, you turn the mics on. No, okay. Well, the mics are on.
1: Toots! Wait, yeah, you said.
0: Yeah, I did. Toots and the Maytals with Pressure Drop featuring Eric Clapton. Next after that was Too Late by Randy Valentine. That last one was Black Cinderella by the Courtney John Project. I'm sorry, I don't know what happened to my voice right there, but I got a little scratchy. I think it might be the air conditioning.
1: Yo.
0: It might be the
1: air conditioning?
0: Yeah, the air conditioning. So, we got a little sidetracked. We were talking about upcoming artists.
1: Were we?
0: I mean, I don't know.
1: We weren't.
0: Yeah.
1: Were we?
0: We were talking about the Big E coming up. I know it's not even summertime yet.
1: Did
0: I'm talking about the end of it. But no. I mean, yeah. It's like, you know, we just got... I got random, and I was like, hey, who's coming to the Big E? This is just
1: right.
0: This is not our normal.
1: That wasn't on the show. That's just you and me talking.
0: Yeah, right. That's what I'm saying. Yeah, I got sidetracked. We were just talking about that. We were doing something else.
1: Yeah, there's a lot of people coming. It's going to be very silly.
0: Very silly. I couldn't believe how silly. Like, I'm like, you got to be kidding me. And the funny thing that we just noticed, for some people, really? Alice Cooper.
1: Oh, seats and no seats. Standing places and, yeah.
0: Some artists have standing room and, you know, general admission floor so you can get more people in there. And some people have chairs where the floor would be so you can sit down. And Alice Cooper has chairs.
1: Yeah, it's for the Big E Arena. So, like, Alice Cooper has chairs in the main area where Ice Cube has a standing.
0: Like a general admission.
1: It just says general admission standing pit.
0: Yep.
1: So I don't know if he's expecting people to, like, get violent or anything.
0: No. He's just probably just
1: like a pit,
0: more
1: like,
0: people to just get...
1: Because didn't Ice Cube... No, that was Ice-T. Ice-T had a rock band, a metal band.
0: Yes.
1: Yeah.
0: Disregard.
1: Ice Cube did not do rock. Did he? Ice Cube had a rock band for a while, didn't he?
0: I don't know if it was a rock band, but I know he did some collaborations with stuff. It wasn't like him working with Biohazard or something. It was just he was doing something, but I don't remember what it was. Who was it? Who did he work with? Do you remember who it was? Because I don't remember. Was he on he wasn't on the Judgment Night soundtrack, was he?
1: He might have been, but like West Side Connection is the thing that's considered to be a side group. So a side group of his. Ice Cube is primarily known for his membership in the Pioneer Group, NWA, forming the group West Side Connection and Mount Westmore after that.
0: But nothing about
1: CIA is also another group he's in. But no, nothing about a supergroup, and a group. Nothing with rock. It's all hip-hop. Yeah.
0: What does it say about collaboration? Have you been, like, metal collaboration or something? Because I know he did... I'm pretty sure he did. Like
1: What is the name of Ice Cube's heavy metal band? Body Count.
0: Why couldn't...
1: It's an American heavy metal band. In Los Angeles in 1990, the group is fronted by Ice-T, who first established himself as a rapper, but co-founded the group with lead guitarist Ernie C. out of the interest of heavy metal music. So, yeah, Body Count.
0: Up next, some Body Count. I'm sure. Pretty sure we can't play that.
1: But so I'm thinking that's why he's going to have the pit.
0: Yeah.
1: He's doing Body Count stuff.
0: But that's...
1: Come on, it says pit right there.
0: But you said Ice-T did
1: that. No, this is Ice Cube.
0: Oh, word, all right.
1: Ice Cube.
0: I got confused there.
1: Ice Cube.
0: I thought you said Ice-T. I was like,
1: well, so now I'm going to open up a different page and ask Ice-T's page.
0: I mean...
1: Ice-T's got a group as well.
0: Now for something completely different? I mean, we can research this, but I got a couple.
1: I am tired. Yeah, no, see, it is Ice-T who's Body Count.
0: Is Body Count?
1: Are they in the same group? Are they in the group together?
0: No way.
1: Who are the members?
0: No, that's what I'm saying. That said Ice-T when you read that. I was like,
1: it didn't
0: say Ice Cube.
1: It's right here.
0: No way.
1: Look at it. I left it open. Right. I'm sorry. Ice Cube.
0: Huh.
1: Right there. So it makes me wonder, if they're in the band together?
0: But that says Ice-T.
1: I understand that. Who else is in the band? Who else is in the band?
0: Or we're getting misinformation on the interweb now, everybody.
1: Yeah, what's weird is how fast it opened up to be like...
0: You're talking about this?
1: Is this what you're talking about?
0: Is this what you're talking about?
1: Members.
0: Is this what you mean?
1: Here are the members. Ice-T, Ernie C., Tracy Morrow, Vincent Price. That's hilarious. A bass player named Vincent Price. See,
0: what's
1: so
0: funny
1: it makes me want to, because his name is Vincent Price. I don't see who the members are in Ice Cube's page. So this page is wrong. Yeah, people also, Ice-T is in, yeah, see, yeah, no.
0: Yeah.
1: This is a lie.
0: Lies.
1: What is this? Whose page is this?
0: Yeah, right. So now I'm bringing it back into the music now for something completely different.
1: Oh, it's Wikipedia. Because people.
0: So people are adding things and taking things away.
1: I should check.
0: Yeah, check the sources, folks.
1: Check your sources.
0: WMCB.
1: Listen to the Griffin Show. We'll see you later. We're still here.
0: I mean, yeah. Coming back after some music.

0: That's the song.
1: That is the song, and I overestimated the time on Game Master by Lost Tribe. That was a long 7 minutes. I was like, holy. And that last one there was
0: It is a peaceful song.
1: Yeah, quite.
0: It's very relaxing.
1: Last one, yes, very relaxing.
0: It almost makes you want to...
1: It does make you want to sleep. It doesn't make you want to sleep. It puts you in a trance, man. It puts you in a trance and makes you snore.
0: I wonder if that's why it's called trance.
1: Obviously, was the last song. By Sam Galateri, last song.
0: That was the last song.
1: Last Tribe was Game Master Odyssey. Only had two songs on the last one.
0: Yeah, that's a pretty lengthy song there. Yeah,
1: that's a 7 minute song.
0: It really was.
1: Coming off the Oakenfold Transporter album.
0: So, it wasn't really too much of. Well, no, it was. It was a lot of reggae and it was a lot of dubstep.
1: It was a mix.
0: So, this show is reggae and dubstep, in, you know, because it's about the dub and grub that pops up on Friday, May 15th in Holyoke, Massachusetts from 5 to 8:30 at the Beyond Armor Yard. 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It is, you know, Damani, it's our boy. So, by all means, check it out. It's free to go, but there will be food. The pop-up is free and open to the public, but you do need to pay for the food and the beer. So it is D Smokes and Savor and White Lion putting this on. So it's going to be delicious food and delicious beer. You got anything you want to say?
1: I look forward to going there. I look forward to going. So again, not there at the opening, but going to get there. It's just, oh, man, going to get there. I can't wait to try it. I cannot wait to try it. I can't wait to hear the music. It's going to be fantastic.
0: I think I might have to get like something fixed. It sounds like I'm lisping a lot, or like a high-pitched whistle sound when I say like some things. There's some sounds that sounds like a...
1: Like a whistle? Like a something. Steam escaping?
0: Nah. I wish it would sound like... No, I got to...
1: It's not that sound.
0: No, listen to Griffin Show, folks. Thanks for joining. See, it's at the end, folks.
1: Yes.
0: Folks, it is the S. Oh, shoot.
1: Steamscaping.
0: Yes.
1: Liking the share gets us out there. We really appreciate it.
0: Thank you. We'll see you again. Love you.
1: Love you.
0: Yeah. Thanks for joining us.
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Hello, everybody, on the Voyager 3 Nation on the WMCB.net website on the Pioneer Valley, listening to 107.9. Last on the dial, first in our hearts, WMCB LP Greenfield. I hope you were just enjoying the awesome DJing of Mike in Piece of Work. He pours his heart and soul into finding some indie and rock and punk and various sounds for you that are hard to find otherwise. He's a real hunter for his sound. So I hope you enjoyed that, as you do from most Mondays from 4 to 5, and then we hand off. That is an actual real handoff. Human hands, 5 digits on each mono or hand, okay? So that would be 10 total, are actually like passing each other, not like ships in the night. I would say like these are like birds in the day, if you will, where I actually see this human being with a pulse and a heartbeat who's secured a playlist of music and done some live thinking, passes me. We say hi. We're cordial and happy with each other. And then I do my own thing. It's pretty awesome. If you have any interest in becoming a DJ yourself, you could email or reach out to WMCB.net, which is our digital version of our studio. You can find also any kind of archives of my show or Mike's show or the Enviro show or Imagine or New Music Alliance or Mix Mix or Vernon Greenfield or Jetlag Radio, anything. There's anything you can find there, you'll find things that we've played in the past. I've been searching for a lot of music lately, and it's taken me into a couple of directions. First, we're going to play a band called Ripple. This is off of a New Orleans kind of style of funk that I grew up with and am a big fan of, and I hope you like it too. It goes a little something like this. This is called I Don't Know What It Is, But It's Funky.

serve no purpose in real life unless they can be used with application. Memory alone is no indication of intelligence. There are cases on record where spectacular memory power is accompanied by feeble-mindedness. On the other hand, real intelligence can be impaired by a poor memory. Striking the balance is the essential element of knowledge and intelligence. And this is what we want to talk about today. Striking the balance. Just as some people, their

anywhere else besides Voyager 3 with your captain, Vincent Dan Goh. WMCB LP Greenfield, 107.9, last on the dial, first in our hearts.

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1: Okay, well, it's that time to review some of the things we've been listening to. Hope you've enjoyed it so far. First, we listened to a band, a New Orleans band called Ripple, and that was what we opened with I don't know what it is, but it is funky. Then we listened to one of my favorite, the Moscovite Dance Band, with the song Same Heads. I've definitely played a couple of their songs, and it's probably even the same song, but that's the first time I played Same Heads. Next on our show, you heard from Bobby Humphrey, who is an amazing flautist and sampled often, with Jasper County Man. And what we just listened to was a song by Black Market Brass Band, and that song was Into the Thick, number 4 on side 1, because that's actually vinyl. This is not the Vinyl Frontier, though, which is another show you could get here. We are listening to music inspired by the Vinyl Frontier, so that's what made me think about it. But you could listen to the Vinyl Frontier along with many other shows on WMCBLP Greenfield. Vinyl Frontier is a live show from 4 to 6 on Tuesdays. You're listening to Voyager 3 with your Captain Vincent Dan Goh. And we're going to hear a song by Ray Fernandez coming up next, and that will be called Soul Freedom. And if you have any ideas that are sparked by the song, feel free to call us here at the station anytime. That's 413-475-3958. What does this song make you think about?

Next, we have Mr. Jimmy McGriff. Haven't heard for a full 2 weeks. Here we go, Jimmy. Got this record the other day at Greenfield Records. They underwrite this show. Thank you very much, Greenfield Records. 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

0: And our boat was like, orange boat. I mean, this was kind of like the rough one, right? This was a different boat. And, I couldn't really see the guards walking on the land, but I kind of understood. And, ours was a cargo boat, and Neff's just had, decorations. I mean, both of us had decorations, and ours had, a big yellow box. Neff had a couple decorations. I think he also had a little bit of cargo on his. Oh. And when I wasn't behaving, he only took my sword away. But then he had it for a little bit, and I think he gave it back in the again. But I was all standing. And that kind of mumbled a little bit. And that's right before he took my soul.
1: Okay. So this is the first dream I had.
2: Okay.
1: It happened under the sea. Well, okay. It didn't start under the sea. Actually, maybe we were transforming fish into people, but I actually don't know. When we got to the castle, we didn't do that because, they didn't want the king to know, but, I don't know if we could transform on purpose. They were shooting out of a cannon because there was broccoli stuck in the cannon, so we shot it and it came out, so that's how we figured out we could shoot broccoli, and the smallest cannonball went even further than the broccoli because it's bigger than the broccoli, but there's actually no air, a lot of air. So, and all the other cannonballs were ginormous marbles. And, and the beginning, Stitch put, Pink Stitch put 500 gallons of water into a bucket, and then put all the fish in there, but they were still transformed into a worried lady. That was the beginning, but now it's the end.
3: Ending time!

0: But I was saying.
1: Not the ending time, actually. So they swam and went to the castle, and they got to the castle, and they met the guard. The guard thought they were nice, so they told the king, and and we went to the king. And I think that's the end.

0: Okay, well, that lucid experience there was given to me by DJ Lava Dragon. That was given to me in a semi-conscious state. And in doing so, I wanted to project that using the Kreskin method of ESP. I have a friend and colleague that works at Mohawk Trail High School, or middle school, that is. There's an English teacher there, a Mr. Holter, and I just wanted to send that out to him. And just thinking about him, hope he's all right, and see how that catches his brute fancy, if you will. So, yeah, hope that's well received. Next, we're going to listen to a song by the Olympians. I debuted them to myself and to the listeners of Voyager 3 on WMCB LP Greenfield last week at this exact time. I hope you enjoy this next song. This is called In Search of Revival PT1.
1: PT1.

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There are hundreds of different uses for calculators and a surprising variety of specially designed calculators to do certain jobs. There are calculators that are programmable, just like a computer. Others are designed to handle

0: Mandalay for Robin.
1: I hope you're enjoying this chill beat. This is dedicated to a good friend of mine and his daughter. This goes out to Cody Lapierre on the West Coast. We were some kids under the stairs. Okay, I'll have time for one or two more. You may not hear from me again, but you've been listening to Voyager 3, WMCB, LP Greenfield, 107.9, last on the dial, first in our hearts. 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

0: Greetings, Earthlings. It's another More Trees, Less Sleaze Enviro Show. I am one of your co-hosts, Dio, and I am not in the studio with...
1: Yeah, I'm Glenn, More Trees Ayres.
0: Okay, in spite of all the bad news out there, we still look for some good news out in the forests and among the trees. So, Michael Kellett, co-founder and executive director of Restore the Northwoods, returns to the show for that conversation. As usual, we will also introduce you to this week's Fool on the Hill and figure out who left the door open and way more. But first, it's time for...

0: Revenge of the Critters. Watch where you walk. Check your shoes before you put them on. Some of the most deadly animals are those that deliver venom. Unlike poisonous animals who secrete toxins, venomous animals directly deliver it using specialized body parts through a bite, or in this case, a stinger. Scorpions produce venom for the same reason that many species do, not to kill humans, but to subdue or kill their prey. However, the venom of 25 species of scorpion can be deadly to humans if you are unlucky enough to get in one's way. Stings often happen when scorpions are accidentally stepped on with bare feet, or when they are hiding in people's shoes. They use it as a defense mechanism against getting crushed, rather than as an attack. Around 2,600 deaths a year are caused by scorpion stings. The most lethal in the world is considered to be the Indian red scorpion. Revenge of the Critters, Glenn.
1: That is a lot of deaths from scorpion stings.
0: I guess that's worldwide, so maybe it isn't as much.
1: Well, I mean, compare that to getting eaten by a grizzly bear or killed by a shark, like a great white.
0: Yeah.
1: That's a lot. If 2,600 people were getting eaten by grizzly bears every year, that would be a big deal. But that's pretty rare and unfortunate, but nothing compared to scorpions. Wow.
0: All right, Fool on the Hill.
2: And nobody seems to like him, the fool on the hill.
0: This week's Fool on the Hill goes plural on us as Common Dreams discovers, quote, the 42 Democratic votes to advance Speaker Johnson and the president's surveillance agenda are dangerous and shameful, close quote, said one critic, quote, these Democrats defied their constituents and common sense to undercut meaningful privacy reforms in the House and instead voted to hand over sweeping spy powers to the administration, close quote. And last week's fool, Jim Himes of Connecticut, was among them. Not sure what they could be thinking, Glenn. Maybe if they wind up incarcerated in one of those detention warehouses, we can ask them, huh?
1: Yeah, good place for some of those. Are they representatives? Well, I guess technically, but not so much in reality.
0: All right. How about who left the door open?
3: La puerta está abierta. Who left the door open?
0: Speaking of repeat offenders, last week's candidate for Their Brains Were Small gets another mention on the show this week as we demand to know who left the door open and allowed War Secretary Pete Hegseth to slither in. Quote, a group of Senate Democrats are demanding more information about Secretary of Defense Pete Hegseth's finances and investments following a report which the Pentagon demanded be retracted, that he may have tried to invest in defense stocks before the war on Iran began roughly 5 weeks ago, close quote. The ABC News report goes on, quote, this would be a profound conflict of interest and a potential violation of your federal ethics agreement and betrayal of the nation paying the price for this war, the troops you are sending into harm's way, close quote. Who else made their way through the open door? Oddly enough, even the questionable Department of Justice is looking into that. Fortunately, Representative Yasim Ansara introduced 7 articles of impeachment against Hegseth, creating a path to push him out. Go to the blog. Click on an action link there. That's EnviroShow, without the W, .blogspot.com.
1: You know, a lot of times you fear that it might get worse, like the person who replaces Hegseth might be worse. But in this case, I think this was a brilliant strategy of his malignancy's administration they preempted that concern by appointing the worst possible people to every position. So, you know, that eliminates that kind of fallback concern that, well, it could always get worse because they started out with the worst.
0: Yeah, seems like, huh?
1: Yeah, brilliant strategy, I think.
0: Indeed. Well, their brains were small.
4: They were big, dumb, and slow.
5: They couldn't go with the flow.
4: Their brains were small and they died.
0: And speaking of their brains were small and they died, how about the majority dinosaurs on the Supreme Court? The headline says it all. Supreme Court guts 1965 Voting Rights Act. It has sent shockwaves across the nation, of course. Quote, "The lie about race, skin color, not science, is the root of the myth of American exceptionalism. U.S. laws and practices have always assumed white supremacy. The United States has never been colorblind or non-racial country." The court majority, including Clarence Thomas, who is black and ultra-right, says the country using a criterion based on race to end discrimination is a form of reverse discrimination against whites. Thomas has always viewed special protections for discriminated groups as condescending, which is why he opposed affirmative action programs. Close quote. Small brains indeed, Glenn.
1: Yeah, he was never seen as an intellectual powerhouse, but he was always seen as being appointed because he was black, not because he had some amazing intellectual capacity. And, well, he's still there, unfortunately. And even though he has himself been the most corrupt Supreme Court justice in history, that, I guess, doesn't really matter.
0: All right, let's take a break from these fascist monsters. In the Enviro Show Echo Chamber, we have an Enviro Show potential correction? Yikes. Yes, but like a lot of science, this one requires more studies. In the past, we have stated on this show that the humble possum is big on including ticks on the menu. We have cited various sources to back up, but recently a reader on Nextdoor shared this study refuting the claim. You can go to the blog and click on the link for this, about possums and ticks. Yes, one study doesn't make a reality. That said, we call on EnviroShow listeners and wildlife biologists to clear up this matter as soon as possible before the dreaded ticks take over the world.
1: Yeah, in tick news, there is a new kind of tick that's moving north from just south of us, just in New Jersey, that area. Mm. And it's a jumping tick that hunts in packs.
0: Oh, no, I wish you hadn't said that.
1: And it's making its way north, soon to be here in New England. I mean, it's in southern, right on the edge of southern New England now. That's tick news that you can use. Be afraid.
0: Speaking of someone who almost bought a farm from anaplasmosis because of a tick bite, I don't like to hear this news, but I guess it's our duty to pass it on.
1: Yeah, and it is also a tick that does carry various diseases, like almost all ticks, because they're blood suckers, and so they mix their saliva in with your blood and transfer viruses and bacteria, and who knows what else.
0: Well, jumping ticks that travel in packs, I think we have another show subject.
1: Yeah, we should really do a show on alpha-gal, which is now becoming kind of endemic here in Massachusetts. It used to be mostly just on the Cape, but it has now spread, or maybe it was on Martha's Vineyard, but now it has spread into other parts of Massachusetts, and it's becoming a big deal because people like to eat their dead animals and red meat, and the alpha-gal introduces an antibody or a compound into the blood of people that makes them allergic to red meat.
0: That's so right. That's the Lone Star tick, right?
1: That's the Lone Star tick, which is definitely spreading in this area, and there'll be a lot more cases of alpha-gal coming up.
0: All right. And one way to stop all this meat eating.
1: Yeah, yeah. I mean, just go vegan, right?
0: Yeah. Double speak of the week.
6: You're saying it's a falsehood, and our press secretary, Sean Spicer, gave alternative facts.
7: Look, alternative facts are not facts. They're falsehoods.
0: Our double speak of the week is brought to you by the Pentagon and certain cave dwellers in the White House, quote, citing national security risks to U.S. military readiness. The Pentagon is slow-walking the reviews of 165 land-based wind projects. According to the American Clean Power Association, the leading group representing wind and solar developers, close quote. And it's common knowledge, of course, that his malignancy hates clean renewable energy in favor of big oil or old King Coal. We guess he never considered the climate crisis as a national security risk because, you know, it's a con job. Another double speak of the week, Lynn.
1: Yeah, we're going to have to go to triple speak or quadruple speak for the remainder of this malignant administration because double speak just doesn't make it anymore.
0: There it is. Well, all this BS and this. It's the climate crisis, stupid.

0: Climate Hawks Vote tells us, quote, "So why is news coverage of climate change so hard to find? And why do so many political reporters downplay the severity of the crisis and voters' appetite for action?" New reports and journalism from Covering Climate Now, The Nation, and our old friend and climate hawk Bill McGibbon have put a name to the phenomena, climate hushing. Hushing, that's hushing. Climate hushing is when news outlets and politicians downplay climate science and climate change in general because they think it's not what people want to hear about. But they are wrong, and climate hushing is bad politics and just plain bad. So you can sign and send a letter to major media outlets if you go to the blog. It's right there. Oh, and here's a sign of the times. The Guardian isn't afraid to publish, quote, "The process of relocating people from New Orleans should start immediately, as the city has reached a point of no return that will see it surrounded by the ocean within decades due to the climate crisis. A stark new study has concluded," close quote.
1: Yeah, goodbye New Orleans, goodbye Florida, lots of coastal areas, probably Boston, a lot of New York. It's all going to be underwater because, you know, we don't want to talk about reality like climate hushing. Well, it's just denial and living in a fantasy world, right. Delusional. You know, we're delusional when it comes to the climate crisis. It's an emergency, and we're treating it like it's business as usual.
0: There it is. Well, let's turn to his malignancy then. No Trump, no KKK, no Fascist USA. No Trump, no KKK, no Fascist USA. Finally, let's turn to his malignancy himself, he who is at the bottom of all the bad news. It's said that Nero played while Rome burned, but regardless of the real story, the Mad King, hashtag no kings, appears to be just out of touch with reality, being so fixated on his obnoxious golden ballroom. You remember the one he was going to build with private funding? Click on that link. Of course, it's just more of the same old BS. Now he wants you to pay for it. How about that? We don't think so. Speaking of trashing something sacred to many, his malignancy is still also fixated on his creepy border wall. Quote, "A rare archaeological site in the Sonoran Desert was bulldozed by the Department of Homeland Security contractor involved in building the latest section of the border wall, according to multiple sources briefed on the incident," close quote. Oh, wait, did we forget his royal proclamation to take over the elections? Go click on that link. Oh, Glenn, what are you going to do with these people?
1: Kick them all out.
0: All right.
1: Or 86,
0: 8647.
1: Uh-oh. Oops.
0: You know, here in Western Mass, in the town of Sunderland, we have Route 47, and somebody posted on Amherst Indy that 47 ends at Route 63. So there's a sign that says, state sign, state road sign, that says N47. We're in trouble, Lynn.
1: Yeah, we're going to get sued.
0: All right. How about we get to the critter of the week?
2: We all are animals. We all are animals.
0: Okay, we're handing over our critter of the week to our friends at the Center for Biological Diversity, who, quote, just sued the U.S. Fish and Wildlife Service for failing to permanently protect blue tree monitor lizards under the Endangered Species Act, which would ban their import and sale for the U.S. pet trade, the biggest threat to their survival. Coveted for their brilliant blue hue, these lizards live only on one Indonesian island. But U.S. imports are increasing as their population plummets. Quote, It's gut-wrenching that federal officials have already recognized the immense danger these lizards face, but are now leaving them in limbo, close quote. And that was from center scientist Diane Du Bois. She went on to say, quote, while blue tree monitors await protections, poachers keep collecting and importing them to put them in cages and trading them into extinction, close quote. So the second Trump administration hasn't protected a single species, foreign or domestic, under the Endangered Species Act since taking office.
1: That's not at all surprising, is it?
0: No, I'm sad to say it is not.
1: No.
0: All right, I think it's time to talk, have a nice conversation with Michael Kellett. It's been a while. He hasn't been on the show.
1: Well, I'm going to say that Michael is the most frequent guest we've had in the past 20 years on the Enviro Show.
0: Right.
1: I mean, I haven't been keeping track, but that seems pretty obvious to me.
0: For good reason.
1: And yeah, and he does a lot of great work working with Restore the North Woods, and we're really looking forward to hearing from Michael about what he's been up to recently and where we can also get involved in the efforts that he has been championing for so long. Today on the Enviro Show, we are joined once again by Michael Kellett. I think that you're probably the person we've had, the guest that we've had on the Enviro Show the most over the last 20 years. And it's always great to have you on the show. We really appreciate everything that you do here in New England for wild nature, and also the work that you're doing really as a peer across the country and even internationally. I think you're involved in a lot of stuff. So we want to catch up with you about the latest having to do with forest protection here in Massachusetts, the status of that effort. We've been going through the legislative process, and now we're kind of in an environmental bond bill phase. But then also we want to talk to you about recent announcement that the current administration of His Malignancy is essentially eliminating the Forest Service, or really seriously trying to turn our federal public lands back over to private industry and to the states. And then another thing we might want to talk about is how all of this fits into the climate disaster that we find ourselves in, and the impact that that is having on forests across the country, but also here in New England. So, Michael, do a quick introduction to yourself for our listeners, and then let's get into some of these topic areas.
3: Thanks, Glenn. I'm delighted to be back. Glad you're willing to put up with me so many times, and I'll try not to be too insufferable. I'm the executive director of Restore the North Woods. We're a small nonprofit group based in Massachusetts, but where we really work regionally in New England and beyond to create new parks and wilderness areas and save forests from destruction and degradation and to protect wildlife and their habitats. That's our goal. And we started Restore with the idea of that we're shouldn't be writing off areas of the country that have been damaged by bad projects and exploitation in the past. And we should realize that nature is incredibly resilient. And if we give nature a chance, she can come back in most places. And of course, now we're fighting against the bogus concept that nature can't operate without humans intervening. And so we have to be managing everything to take care. We can do better than nature, and we're just going to fix everything with management, which is totally not based on any actual facts. So anyway, that's our goal, is to let nature speak first. And all the issues we're working on, like as you pretty much went down the list, I think, of what we're doing right now. Our two biggest issues at the moment are protecting public forests in Massachusetts through legislation and stopping bad projects, and also are advocating for new national parks in New England and across the country, and reaching out to other groups that are interested in promoting that.
1: Well, one of the things that we have been spending quite a bit of time on the show here, and we talked about this probably the last time you were on the show, was basically forest protection legislation that is currently making its way through the state legislature, Massachusetts legislature. And that was in the form of three bills. One bill to protect essentially the state-owned lands, the state parks and forests, which are subject to what I consider to be outrageous abuse by the Department of so-called Conservation and Recreation, DCR, which in my opinion, that the same initials stand for the Department of Cut and Run, because that's what I think they do. They cut the forest and they run to the next area to cut. But then there's also another bill that would be protecting the watershed, so-called watershed protection lands, which are not protected. They are protected from development, let's say, but they're not protected from exploitation by the same entity, DCR. And then there's a third bill, and that's also protecting the state wildlife lands, Mass Wildlife or Department of Fish and Game. Those are the lands that are, a lot of them are adjacent to state parks or state forests, but they're managed by a different agency, the Department of Fish and Game, under the so-called Mass Wildlife is another name that they use, a branding kind of name. And so those three bills have been making their way through the legislature with an incredible amount of support. Let's face it, I went to the hearings for those. It was overwhelming. I'd say 95% or more in favor of passing that legislation to permanently protect our state-owned lands as wild lands, as they should be protected. And most people think they are protected that way, but they're not. And so where's the status of those pieces of legislation, and how does that fit into this big kind of omnibus piece of legislation making its way through the legislature called the Environmental Bond Bill?
3: Yeah, well, that's a good overview. Right now, those three bills don't exist anymore. They've been put in cold storage or wherever they put bills, they don't pass. But the key portions of the bills actually have been rolled together in amendment language that State Senator Paul Mark and two state reps, Rep. Gentile and Rep. Sena, are advocating would be adding an amendment to this environmental bond bill that you mentioned, which is this huge omnibus bill that has a whole bunch of environmentally related issues, some of which are, I think, are really good, some of which I think are bad. And there's language in there, as far as we know, the Senate version has already is done. It included language that was written by the state agency that is in charge of this, and it supposedly advocates for more wildland reserves, as you talked about, which would be off limits to logging and so forth. But if you read the fine print, it actually doesn't, and it's really pretty much lip service, and in fact would be a setback in some ways. So we still need the language that we had in our bills. This amendment that includes our language could be inserted in the House version of this environmental bond bill, which is still churning along. As far as I know, they have not issued the final version of this yet. They're still going through the process. So the possibility of this, some form of this legislation passing, is still there. It's an uphill climb because these agencies hate the idea of being told what to do, and they hate the idea of not being able to, quote, manage everything because they think they know better. And as you say, they're doing all kinds of intensive stuff that's really bad news. They're supposedly restoring pine barrens, which is basically a made-up thing where they clear cut or cut down almost all the trees in an area and then leave only these spindly pitch pines, and then they burn repeatedly to keep the natural growth from coming back, which is what it would do if you left it alone. They're doing this in Miles Standish State Forest. They're doing it in Corellis State Forest on the vineyard, and a lot of local people are really unhappy about this. So it's not like this kind of management is really popular. It's actually not popular, but they're just doing it because there's really no accountability. So these bills, this legislation would mandate that they most of their lands become reserves. It would set up a scientific committee that would oversee what they're doing with real science versus right now they just sort of make it up. And it would ensure that the public is involved with all this the decisions on if they do try to want to manage some of these areas, and maybe there's a good reason in some few cases, the public would be involved. So we think it's really very reasonable. But as I say, these agencies, and it's the case with agencies like this in every state and federally, they never want the public to tell them what to do. They think they know better, and they just want to do it. It's interesting that, as you say, there's been a lot of support for this legislation, which we've been working on. It's been reintroduced in several sessions now of the legislature, and each time it gets more popular. And it's interesting. I really think Massachusetts is leading the way here because now there's a bill in Vermont that's similar that would protect state lands in Vermont in a similar way to protection here. And Rhode Island has a bill that does a lot of the same kinds of things. And it's because people have seen that there's support in Massachusetts. And I think the support's there in all the states in New England. And I hope that other states will do the same thing. So I'm not discouraged at all. It's just, you know, we have an uphill battle because we're dealing with 100 years of this, you know, intensive resourcist approach to where forests have been seen as just timber and wood to be cut down and used, not as ecosystems and not as wildlife habitat. And of course, all of this stuff that they're doing now is a vestige of pre-climate change. All the stuff they're doing is the same kind of stuff they were doing before people even recognized climate change. So what they do is they claim, oh, you know, it's interesting. All the stuff we were doing before just happens to be exactly what we need to do to fight climate change. What a happy coincidence. And so and the same with this restoration. Oh, the restoration, it just happens to help game species like woodcock and deer and grouse. And it's also good for climate change. And they claim that they have to log for water quality in the Quabbin Reservoir watershed and other watersheds, even though there's no science to support that. But they claim, but this is going to make the forest more resilient for climate change. So they reverse engineer their end game, which is cut all the trees down and grow more trees and then cut those down. That's really their major goal. And secondarily, they love burning. That's become a huge, because that's a fun, active thing they can do. They like to do active management stuff. So now they've got this new, totally bogus concept that where there's a big threat of fire in New England. And all of a sudden, it's come up, you know, basically in the last few years. You know, there were no large fires there hasn't been a large fire in Massachusetts since 1960, and that was really not that large by Western standards. It would barely even be reported, and it was mainly because there had been all this clearing in the late 1800s and early 1900s, so you had a lot of small trees and brush that caught on fire because somebody probably threw a cigarette or something and started it. But since then, there have been no large fires. But there's all this fire alarmism. We read it in the newspapers. Everything's going to go up in flames. It's all bogus. It's totally bogus. There's no evidence that there, except for this period when we cut all the trees down after in the colonial era, and there was all this brush and small trees. There were fires then, but since the forest has grown back, we've learned that actually when forests grow back, they're less and less prone to fire. So the best thing we could do if we're worried about fire is let the forest grow back and protect them. But we get the opposite where they say, oh, no, we have to cut and we have to do this so-called prescribed burning, which is just supposedly reduces fuel, quote unquote. But that's actually not what causes large fires. It's not fuel. It's heat and drought and wind and something that starts it. And in New England, you got to have a lot of heat, a lot of drought, and a lot of wind to get a fire going. These guys who do this prescribed burning, they have a kerosene torch that they have to use to get the fire going. because it won't normally burn. So all of this stuff they're doing, they just want to manipulate and manage everything. These are guys who are, it's just like dam builders. They see a river, free flowing river, and the first thing they think of, oh my God, all that water is being wasted going to sea. We got to build a dam there. It's the same mentality. Oh, look at all those trees standing. They're just standing there. They got to do something. Let's cut them down. Well, why? What rationale could we have? And then they've got a whole list, a menu, and that's what we have. But the thing is, the public doesn't know a lot of this stuff. And that's what I think we collectively, all the folks working on forest protection, have really done a good job in the last, I'd say the last decade, especially. And this issue was barely talked about by the public and the news media and so forth in Northern New England. They talked about it, and unfortunately it was mostly propaganda from the timber industry. But in Massachusetts, there was really very little discussion of forests and wildlife habitat and certainly not forests and climate and the importance of forests for that. And we've really changed that, I think. There's a lot of discussion about this. Unfortunately, there's a lot of disinformation, but people are learning that there's a bunch of stuff that's going on that really there's no validation for it. And that's why they're supporting our bills. So we're not giving up at all. If it doesn't happen this time around, we and others will just come right back because we know the public's on our side.
0: Michael Dio here. So these rogue agencies, I can't believe how long they've been with us. What a plague. We've been talking about it on the show for 20 years.
3: Yeah.
0: I mean, so when Healey was running for governor, we actually got the Democratic platform to have a part in their saying end logging on public lands.
3: Yep.
0: And so when Healey came in, there was promise in the air, but a few meetings with her and the same old from the administration that she's supposed to head, it was the same old, same old. They blocked us out. They had a few dog and pony shows. How do we get rid of these rogue agencies? I just don't understand.
1: Let me jump in here and say that these agencies lose millions of dollars every year. They get taxpayer money to subsidize chopping down publicly owned lands. I mean, if that isn't the most outrageous thing that we have to actually pay, the public pays to have these agencies degrade, destroy, and wipe out our own publicly owned lands in Massachusetts. That to me is the most outrageous thing. And what we should be talking about to the legislature is, hey, we need to stop spending millions of dollars every year to destroy our own public lands.
3: Yeah, well, you're right that it needs to come from the public and it needs to come from the legislature because I do think the governor, I really think she recognizes there is an issue here that needs something, you know, some kind of change from the past. And that's why she instituted this moratorium on logging early on. She created this committee, the Forest Climate Committee, which actually came out with a pretty good report. The trouble is, I think, is that she's getting lots of pushback, as you say, from these agencies. Imagine when she sits down with the heads of these agencies, they just say, oh, well, these are just crazy radicals. They don't know what they're talking about. Trust us. We know what we're doing. And she's not a forest expert or whatever. If you're a politician, you're looking at where are the pressure points, and it's easier to just not make any major changes unless there's some catastrophe. And there hasn't been it's been a slow catastrophe in degrading our forests, but the reason she did these things I mentioned is because of public pressure. There was nothing like that happening in the last few years until these bills have created enough public awareness and pressure. The agencies know it. The guys running the agencies know this. There are some people in the agencies, from what I can tell, who actually would be open to changing things at least somewhat. But, you know, I'm sure the top guys are saying, no way, we're going to do what we want to do.
1: Yeah, here in Massachusetts, I'd be in favor of getting rid of the department, so-called Department of Conservation and Recreation, because let's face it, they don't do conservation. and the recreation that they do, Massachusetts is ranked practically at the bottom of the state park systems across the country. And I've traveled from Massachusetts to California and across the country several times, and I've camped entirely in state parks in every state that I pass through. And Massachusetts state parks are the worst across the country. There are other states where you can pull into an electric campground area with a water supply at every campsite, and it's $14 a night. Now, to have something like, and that's from out-of-state cost, to have something equivalent here in Massachusetts, you're looking at about $50 a night, and you wouldn't have electricity, and you wouldn't have water. So it's unbelievable how poorly the DCR does, even though they have a huge budget, and they do all kinds of things. They're like an octopus. One arm doesn't know what the other one is doing. We should cut that arm off of DCR and create a Department of State Parks and have them run like state parks and fund it so that there are better facilities instead of having tarps on the roofs or letting the nature centers at most of the state parks in Massachusetts, letting them collapse into the ground, which has happened all over the place in Western Mass. We should be having a different kind of system and let the logging part of it, the Department of Conservation and Recreation has a Bureau of Forestry. They changed their names a few years ago. They changed the name of that bureau to the Bureau of Forest Fire Protection and Forestry because they saw all the fires out west and they were like, what can we scare people with? Oh, forest fires. So let's change our name so we can get a bunch of money. And so they should just cut that arm of DCR off, turn that into, they can turn it into a Department of Forestry if they want, and let them deal with forestry on private lands, which have been the subject of unbelievable abuse over the last 50 years, the high grading that has happened on Massachusetts forest land that's not publicly owned is unbelievable from some of these big property owners like the Jones, Coles Lumber family, and Bill Hull, and some of those other actors who just go out and hammer the forest. They can let the state deal with that, pass some good regulations, because the regulations we currently have on forestry are terrible, some of the worst in the country. And then let's separate out the state parks and turn it into like a national park system here in Massachusetts, especially in the western part of the state, where we could really have an outstanding state park system, not just little, you know, parks here and there, but a system that would allow people to really enjoy nature here in Massachusetts. And like myself, I wouldn't have to drive to the Adirondacks, where there's a real park system in the Adirondack Park in New York State.
3: Well, there's no need to be logging. There's no need for much of any of the management that they're doing on state lands. It's almost all just this management for management's sake. They're not making any money from it. There's not a need for the timber, and the timber is not really worth much anyway for the most part because they don't let it grow long enough. Right. And so if we designate most, I'd like to see all the state lands as parks and reserves, but say we designate 80% or so, those lands, we're not going to be subsidizing logging and burning anymore on those lands. That money could be used for recreation, which is what they've done is they've sucked the money out of recreation and put it into these extractive industry kind of stuff. So there's nothing left much for and the same with facilities. It's, you know, they talk about how national parks have a backlog of facility maintenance needs. Well, the state parks here are the same way. And yet they're spending millions and millions of dollars on burning forests and cutting them down and mowing. And they use herbicides all over the place to keep, because they're trying to keep the natural forest from coming back. So you're right that if we didn't spend all this money on that stuff, we would have a lot more money for recreation and protection too, because we have to make sure that there aren't bad actors, you know, driving ORVs across wetlands or, you know, whatever. And also protecting wildlife. So, you know, there's no need to create new habitat for wildlife in forests in Massachusetts. That's another bogus thing. They claim they have to clear cut forests for wildlife. That's totally not true. So that would save us money. It would help the wildlife. And we've also talked about, you mentioned national parks. We are proposing 10 new national parks in New England and 100 across the country. And one of them would be Berkshire National Park. One would be to expand Cape Cod National Seashore, make a national park. Walden Woods would be a national park. There's an area called the Last Green Valley, a little bit of which is in Massachusetts. Most of it is on the border of Rhode Island and Connecticut. And there are areas, you know, the White and Green Mountains, the Maine Woods. Down East Maine, too, deserves to have a national park. All these areas are not well protected, except, you know, Cape Cod, the National Seashore itself is protected, but a lot of the area around it, and Miles Standish State Forest could be a part of that. Most of the lands in these proposed parks are not well protected. So it's not like everything's fine. This national park designation would give permanent protection to these important places. And you talk about not having to drive a long way to go to a nice campground. Well, national parks are pretty good at providing campgrounds and recreation. So that would be another thing. It would improve recreation and public tourism facilities. It would help the local economy by making it a destination. So, I mean, we've gone for 100 years where resource extractive industries have controlled the management of New England lands, and they have public lands at least, and a lot of private lands, especially corporate lands, and they've controlled the dialogue. They've controlled information so that people are misled about what is good and what is bad. And I think that's changing, and we need to keep pushing. And we got a lot to work with in New England. We got an incredible forest that, as you know, there's been scientific research that's shown that the atmospheric temperature in the eastern United States would be higher, except that the forest has been allowed to grow back in a lot of places, including, and New England's one of the prime areas where the forest is growing back. So these guys want to roll that back and turn the forest back into woodlots, and we want to protect the forest.
0: So, Michael, did you say that you're working with other groups and you're going to introduce a website or something about this?
3: About national parks? Yeah, we have a website, newparks.org. If you go there now, you have to have a password because it's not done. But we're feverishly trying to get that done this month. And what it will do is include all of these 100 areas that we're proposing. And it's not just us. I mean, we talk to groups across the country. There are some places where they have active campaign for a new national park. Other places ought to be parks, and nobody's thought about it. A lot of them, people have thought about it, but they sort of gave up because of political pressure. Yeah. And we're going to have information on those parks. We're going to talk about why parks, you know, why is this a good thing to do? What the threats are? How you do it?
1: Yeah. Well, Michael, we could talk about this all day, and we could talk with you. We could have you on.

0: people can join or donate at restore.org.
1: Full disclosure, I am a member. I'm a monthly, I do a monthly donation, a small donation, you know, what I can afford, but I send a monthly donation into Restore because like the Northeast Wilderness Trust, which is another group that I really strongly support, I believe in putting my money where my mouth is. And so I'm a longtime supporter of Northeast Wilderness Trust, and I'm also a supporter, a monthly supporter of Restore the Northwoods, restore.org. So that's for full disclosure purposes.
0: And that's, we really appreciate that. And that's most of our members are, you know, not a bunch of rich people. They give what they can give, but it all adds up and it makes it really, they know that they're helping to make a difference. So it's, if anyone's interested in helping us, whatever amount you can afford will really help us a lot. So thank you, Glenn, and thanks all our members.
1: Yeah. Well, Michael, again, thanks for the amazing work that you do on behalf of nature, wild nature, and the ecosystem that we all rely on. And we really appreciate everything you do. So good luck.
0: Thank you.
1: We'll keep in touch with you. And when that website goes live, we'll make an announcement on the Enviro Show about it.
2: Definitely.
0: Great. Thanks,
2: you. Thanks, Michael.
0: Thanks, Dio. Thanks, Glenn.
3: Well, like you said, it's always good to hear from Michael, and he's such a font of information when it comes to restoring the Northwoods, for one thing.
1: Yeah, and forest protection. You know, he has been a leader in that effort here in New England, and really an inspiration to everyone. So we really appreciate Michael and all he's done and all he continues to do for wild nature.
3: Exactly. Okay, I guess we'll move on to the bus stop billboard. And like we always say, the first post on our bus stop billboard is all about standouts and weekly actions in relation to what's going on in Washington with the rise of fascism. But we'll start now with Wednesday, May 13th, 2 p.m. Please join us for our conversation with wildlife author Ben Goldfarb, writer of the best-selling Crossings, How Road Ecology is Shaping the Future of Our Planet, and Eager, The Surprising Secret Life of Beavers and Why They Matter. Go to the blog, click on the link, and learn more about it.
1: All right, Thursday, May 14th at 5:30 p.m., you can join Team Whalen as they officially open the brand new campaign headquarters right in the heart of downtown Springfield. And this is all about the person who is running to unseat our not representative, U.S. Representative Richie Neal. So check that out. There's an RSVP on the blog.
3: And then Monday, May 18th, 7 to 8 p.m., RUWMI Activism 101, Dialing for Democracy. 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
1: All right, Tuesday, May 19th, 5 p.m. to 7:45, it's the Greenfield Public Library Community Room, Franklin County premiere preview of journalist filmmaker Abby Martin's powerful new film, Earth's Greatest Enemy. And we've talked about that in the past on the bus stop billboard, but this invitation is to get a seat there. You can go to the blog and click on that link. The doors will open at 5 p.m. So check it out, The Earth's Greatest Enemy. And
3: all right, Tuesday, May 19th, 6 to 7:30 p.m., and this is a in-person only meeting, public meeting on the future of New England roadless areas and a chance to testify on the proposed rescission of the 2001 roadless rule. So go blog, click on the link to learn more about that.
1: All right, and Friday, May 22nd, from 4 to 6 p.m., Eversource, or Evil Source, as we call them, will hold a meeting at the Wendell Free Library for community members to learn about and oppose Eversource's

0: officials that are doing their transmission right-of-way reliability project, and there's a euphemism full of doublespeak, which impacts almost 30 miles of transmission lines through Northfield, Irving, Wendell, Montague, Leverett, Shutesbury, Pelham, Belchertown, Amherst, Granby, and Ludlow. And that is where they're going to be doubling or tripling the width of the power line corridors, cutting down miles of forest in order to, well, who knows what exactly. So you may be interested in going to that. There is a recording of the first meeting. There's a link on the blog. But anyway, find out more about that by going to the EnviroShow blog, enviroshow.blogspot.com.
1: Really, there's one that needs major pushback. Okay, Wednesday, May 27th, 8:15 to 5 p.m., Western Mass contingent to the Burlington Mass ICE Detention Center. Franklin County continuing a political revolution bus meets in South Deerfield. Go to the blog and register for that. That's about it at the moment. But like we always say, there's more events and meetings and such forth coming in almost daily here in Western Mass and around the state and the region. Okay, Glenn, I guess that's it for another show.
0: That is it. I hope everyone is enjoying the spring. And, well, you know, now that the black flies have started biting, it's not as much fun out there, but you still need to get out, enjoy nature, and remember to
1: listen to your mother. This is Dio saying adios.
0: And this is Glenn Ayers. Be well and enjoy nature.
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Hello, everybody, on the Voyager 3 Nation, on the WMCB.net website, on the Pioneer Valley, listening to 107.9, last on the dial, first in our hearts, WMCB LP Greenfield. I hope you were just enjoying the awesome DJing of Mike in Piece of Work. He pours his heart and soul into finding some indie and rock and punk and various sounds for you that are hard to find otherwise. He's a real hunter for his sound. So I hope you enjoyed that, as you do from most Mondays from 4 to 5, and then we hand off. That is an actual real handoff. Human hands, 5 digits on each mono or hand, okay? So that would be 10 total, are actually like passing each other, not like ships in the night. I would say like these are like birds in the day, if you will, where I actually see this human being with a pulse and a heartbeat who's secured a playlist of music and done some live thinking, passes me. We say hi. We're cordial and happy with each other, and then I do my own thing. It's pretty awesome. If you have any interest in becoming a DJ yourself, you could email or reach out to WMCB.net, which is our digital version of our studio. You can find also any kind of archives of my show or Mike's show or the Enviro show or Imagine or New Music Alliance or Mix Mix or Vernon Greenfield or Jetlag Radio. Anything. There's anything you can find there, you'll find things that we've played in the past. I've been searching for a lot of music lately, and it's taken me into a couple of directions. First, we're going to play a band called Ripple. This is off of a New Orleans kind of style of funk that I grew up with and I'm a big fan of, and I hope you like it too. It goes a little something like this. This is called I Don't Know What It Is, But It's Funky.

0: serve no purpose in real life unless they can be used with application. Memory alone is no indication of intelligence. There are cases on record where spectacular memory power is accompanied by feeble-mindedness. On the other hand, real intelligence can be impaired by a poor memory. Striking the balance is the essential element of knowledge and intelligence. And this is what we want to talk about today. Striking the balance.
1: Just as some people, their

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1: Okay, well, that's that time to review some of the things we've been listening to. Hope you've enjoyed it so far. First, we listened to a band, a New Orleans band called Ripple, and that was what we opened with I don't know what it is, but it is funky. Then we listened to one of my favorite, the Moscovite Dance Band, with the song Same Heads. I've definitely played a couple of their songs, and it's probably even the same song, but that's the first time I played Same Heads. Next on our show, you heard from Bobby Humphrey, who is an amazing flautist and sampled often, with Jasper County Man. And what we just listened to was a song by Black Market Brass Band, and that song was Into the Thick, number 4 on side 1, because that's actually vinyl. This is not the Vinyl Frontier, though, which is another show you could get here. We are listening to music inspired by the Final Frontier, so that's what made me think about it. But you could listen to the Vinyl Frontier along with many other shows on WMCBLP Greenfield. Vinyl Frontier is a live show from 4 to 6 on Tuesdays. You're listening to Voyager 3 with your captain, Vincent Dan Goh. And we're going to hear a song by Ray Fernandez coming up next, and that will be called Soul Freedom. And if you have any ideas that are sparked by the song, feel free to call us here at the station anytime. That's 413-475-3958. What does this song make you think about?

next we have Mr. Jimmy McGriff. Haven't heard for a full 2 weeks. Here we go, Jimmy. Got this record the other day at Greenfield Records. They underwrite this show. Thank you very much, Greenfield Records. 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

crazy.

0: And our boat was like, orange boat. I mean, this was kind of like the rough boat, right? This was a different boat. And, I couldn't really see the guards walking on the land, but I kind of could. And, ours was a cargo boat, and that just had, decorations. I mean, both of us had decorations, and ours had, a big yellow box. A lot of light. No castles, really. But, Neff had a couple decorations. I think he also had a little bit of cargo on his. Oh. And when I wasn't behaving, he only took my sword away. But then he had it for a little bit, and I think he gave it back in the bucket again. But I was still standing. And that kind of mumbled a little bit. And that's after. That's like right before he took my sword.
1: Okay. So this is the first dream I had.
2: Okay.
1: It happened under the sea. Well, it didn't start under the sea. Actually, maybe we were transforming
0: fish into people,
1: but I actually don't know. When we got to the castle, we didn't do that because, they didn't want the king to know, but, I don't know if we could transform on purpose. They were shooting out of a cannon because there was broccoli stuck in the cannon. So we shot it and it came out, so that's how we figured out we could shoot broccoli. And the smallest cannonball went even further than the broccoli because it's bigger than the broccoli, but There's actually no air.
0: I mean, a lot of air. So what?
1: And all the other cannonballs were like ginormous marbles. And, that's... Wait. And the beginning and Stitch put, Pink Stitch put 500 gallons of water into a bucket, and then put all the fish in there, but they were still transformed into a worried baby. That was the beginning, but now it's the end.
0: Ending time!

Not the ending time, actually. So they swam and went to the castle, and they got to the castle, and they met the guard. The guard thought they were nice, so they told the king, and and we went to the king. And I think that's the end.

Okay, well, that lucid experience there was given to me by DJ Lava Dragon. That was given to me in a semi-conscious state. And in doing so, I wanted to project that using the Kreskin method of ESP. I have a friend and colleague that works at Mohawk Trail High School, or middle school, that is. There's an English teacher there, a Mr. Holter, and I just wanted to send that out to him. And just thinking about him, hope he's all right, and see how that catches his brute fancy, if you will. So, yeah, hope that's well received. Next, we're going to listen to a song by the Olympians. I debuted them to myself and to the listeners of Voyager 3 on WMCB LP Greenfield last week at this exact time. I hope you enjoy this next song. This is called In Search of Revival PT1.

0: Millions of people use pocket calculators every day. They may be used in drafting or by salespeople in showrooms. There are hundreds of different uses for calculators and a surprising variety of specially designed calculators to do certain jobs. There are calculators that are programmable, just like a computer. Others are designed to handle scientific work, accounting, or banking. You can even find calculators that fit your wallet or that have clocks. And would you believe that there are even calculators that can talk?
1: 4, 9, 7, 4.
0: They're built specifically for blind people. Except for talking, they work the same way as other calculators.

I hope you're enjoying this chill beat. This is dedicated to a good friend of mine and his daughter. This goes out to Cody Lapierre on the West Coast. We were some kids under the stairs. Okay, I'll have time for one or two more. You may not hear from me again, but you've been listening to Voyager 3, WMCB, LP Greenfield, 107.9, last on the dial, first in our hearts. Please be good to your neighbors. Be good to yourself. Be good to everyone. Just be good. And good night, y'all.

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0: son of a million suns.
1: Huh? Hey, what's going on, man? Hey, who said that? Harry? Is that you?
0: Son of a million suns.
1: It's not funny, man. What is this, sort of a... What is this, some kind of... Where'd you get all those sound effects from?

a man or a woman makes a mistake, try to find a reason for making a mistake. But there's no reason to make a mistake. The only thing you can do when you make a mistake is say, I'm sorry. It takes a man or a woman to say, I'm sorry. And takes a fool to walk away. So right here, I want to say, I'm sorry. I don't know where you are.

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Jimmy. 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

Bongo!

an old lady house, an old lady rocks and they say, who is it? Jack said, me mama said, could we spend the night here? Because we were far from home, very tight.

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This is Found Futures with your host Severin. It's a nice, kind of cloudy, warm day here in Greenfield. Have kind of a different array of stuff to go for the show. Let's jump right into it. This first track is a track by Stereolab, and followed up by some Bjork

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I'm your host, Severin. I hope everyone's having a nice springtime. There's so much that we're carrying and holding in the world, and I hope that everyone can remind themselves that they don't have to hold all those things alone, and to reach out to those around for support and solidarity. The first track we heard was by Stereolab called If You Remember, I Forgot How to Dream. Next, we heard Frosty and then Aurora by Bjork. Next, we're going to listen to a song called Circles by Artificial Go, and then some more fun stuff planned for the rest of the hour. All right.

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This is your host, Severin. That last song was Time Out for Fun by Devo. It's been 4 months since the U.S. escalated its blockade on Cuba. Right now, 90 miles from the closest U.S. coastline, our Cuban siblings are without potable water, electricity, without refrigeration, and fresh food, without medicine, no garbage pickup, no toilets that flush. Living inside of the belly of the beast of imperialism is something that I think is weighing on so many of us on a daily basis. And so much of change towards better systems starts within us and starts with a rigorous daily practice towards re-energizing towards something new and better. But today I'm holding folks in Cuba in my heart and hoping for change.

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This is Found Futures. The last track we heard was Come With Me by Tanya Maria, a really amazing Brazilian musician. I love her frenetic piano playing and vocal stylings. Really fun stuff. Before that was Acra Electronica by African Head Charge. And the one before that was La Fama by Rosalia. The next two tracks are by some of my all-time favorite musicians. The next one will be The Hymn by Alice Coltrane, followed up by Future by Sun Ra. And then hopefully squeeze in a few more songs before the end of my hour here. Thanks for tuning in.

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The last track was A Single Petal of a Rose by Ben Webster, one of my favorite tenor saxophone players. Previous to that was Chest Full of Bees by Cole Polis and Nat Harvey. Before was Future by Sun Ra. And then before that was The Hymn by Alice Coltrane.

This next track, and probably the last track for my hour, is by Portland, Oregon-based artist Galen Tipton, called Snow Elves. Hope you have a good rest of your week.

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1: And can you see my record form or anything, or do we even know if that's happening? How does that happen?
0: You turn me on.
1: Oops.
0: Would you get me on your way?

Good afternoon. It's 107.9 Low Power, High Spirits, Western Mass Community Broadcasting. Gonna start the show. Green, Blue, Teal, Eileen here. Good afternoon. Happy to see and hear everyone. Just having a tiny technical difficulty with the segue. So, don't know. Can you hear me? Can you hear the music? If you can, it's Van Morrison, Wavelength. I guess it's on. But there's still no waveform here. Is it?

0: Yeah, so thank you for joining us. It's Green Blue Teal Eileen, Vocal Sonic Buffet. Had a little rough start. Every week we try for a better segue. Those wavelengths from Van Morrison, I hope, will connect to the song choice for this week, where we are listening to medicine music, spiritual music, chanting, just a bit of a different feel this week, and maybe one promised sing-along song at the very end. So here we go with Bobby McFerrin.
1: Then the mother

That's Madonna from the Ray of Light album. Shanti Ashtangi. Coming up, we're going to listen to two Sheila Chandra songs. The first is Lament of McCrimmon, Song of the Banshee. And the second one is Speaking in Tongues 1. Sheila Chandra.

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1: Like I said, that was Sheila Chandra showing us two different ways. She speaks in tongues, and this is Ime Ui, the Uzniya Vijaya Dharani in Sanskrit.

Who doesn't love a little symphonic backing track for their chanting experience? Once again, that was Ime Ui with the Uznisa Vijaya Dharani Sanskrit mantra. It's a Buddhist chant. And playing a lot of spiritual, medicinal music today, including Nat King Cole on Nature Boy. For all the Nature Boys out there in Greenfield and all over the world, nature people, nature spirits.

That is so beautiful, and I just was thinking, what amazing diction Nat King Cole had, and so many wonderful singers. We're going to Ohm Zone again. We're going over to Ohm Grooves at 432 hertz with Stephen Halpern for a little meditational moment again. And this one is featuring two singers, Sylvia Nakach and Kim Atkinson, with Stephen Halpern. Everybody's got some music for mellow. This is some of mine.

Coming up next is a little Philip Glass. Little Philip Glass business called Modern Love Waltz for arranged for accordion by Philip Glass and Mie Miki. What do you think about this kind of waltz?

So that was Art Garfunkel, I Believe, parentheses, When I Fall in Love with You, It'll Be Forever. And before that, we heard Donna DeLore on a song in French called Eternité. And so the falling in love, it will be forever, and the eternity in French, it's all connected for all of the French speakers out there in Greenfield and beyond. I'm going to play a couple more songs today from the pop canon, and I wanted to take a minute to just remind everybody about the wonderful program that started last May 12th, this past 12th of May, called Healing Harmonies, a choir for anyone and especially everyone who has trouble with their speech due to a neurological diagnosis. And Healing Harmonies used to meet for years at the Sunderland Library and has now moved to the Greenfield Library on an every other week pattern, second and fourth Tuesdays from 2 to 3:30 in the community room or the conference room. I get mixed up. So that's me. I'm the director of Healing Harmonies. I'm the music director of Healing Harmonies. We have some distant speech-language pathologists who advise the group. And it's a wonderful good time, sing-along and some vocal exercises at the beginning and a little bit of stretching just to get our voices tuned up and ready for talking, because some of us need to exercise our voices so that talking is easier. So I wanted to remind you about that. The next meeting is May 26th, if I said that wrong, second and fourth Tuesday, 2 to 3:30 p.m. at the Greenfield Library, and I hope to see you or your friends who would benefit from this program. It's free, and all are welcome. And this is Kate Bush. For our hearts, those of us who have a little heart that needs soothing. This woman's work.

0: 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We're going to go out with 2 seconds of Sweet Caroline, thinking of My Healing Harmonies friends. And this is how we end a lot of our rehearsals. Keep singing. Keep loving your friends and your family.
1: Where it began.
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0: No thanks, Diane. I'm sure somebody will come forward and claim that artificial arm. Hey, guess what? They've got Hal Barker down at the fair. Hey.
1: Hey, can you hear me, Bob?
0: I can hear you really good.
1: Oh, good. Yeah, this is Hal Barker down for the News Center 9 and 9. And, oh, you wouldn't believe it. We're having such a great time at the fair. And with me right now...
0: You're having too much fun.
1: Oh, gosh. You're a card. Right with me right now is Chuck Wagon the Clown, also known as Chuck Larkin, president and captain of the National Association of Clown Police. I didn't even know there was a clown police. How you doing, Chuck?
2: I'm doing great, Mel, and thanks for having me on.
1: Yes, could you please tell us a little bit about your organization?
2: Well, basically, we are a federal organization here to police and the clown industry and the entertainment industry.
1: My goodness, like a little watchdog group for clowns.
2: Well, exactly.
1: I didn't even know there was any trouble with it, the clowns.
2: Well, you wouldn't be surprised what clowns are into these days. With these seedy carnivals go around, we've got prostitution,
1: oh my
2: extortion.
1: Goodness.

Where's this came back? Center of Jackal's DNA. Now how do you suppose the Jackal's in L.A.? Because the body... You may scream! You dial 911. But you won't get no answer.

So I had a little bit of technical difficulty right there. One of the turntables got a little bit jumpy on me. It kind of bit back, really. You can't tame the turntable. That is for sure. So I was trying to play something from. I usually write a show, so maybe this is a good time to kind of introduce that. I enjoy writing a bit of a script and going from there. So when something's out of place, whoo, that threw me for a loop, right? Maybe I'm the one who should be going down to the pound. But anyway, one of those weeks, it's a time. So there were some different tracks played. I will see what I actually got to play lastly, and more importantly, really, so that last track we heard was Spider Baby by Kid Congo and the Pink Monkey Birds. It is this sweet limited edition 7-inch orange and black splatter record from 2017 on In the Red Recordings. The B-side is titled Apple in the Razor Blade, and it was signed by Kid Congo Powers in silver ink across the top of the sleeve. I met Kid after a Kid Congo and the Pink Monkey Birds show at Cafe 9 in New Haven, Connecticut, some years ago. It was during a time when he lived in New Haven before moving to the desert where he resides now. I don't get starstruck very often, but this was one of those moments. It is a special record for me to bring out, so I hope you all enjoyed it and hoping that everything is okay. So Haunted George, with the album Pyalomite, you heard some of it, as it started to fight back on us. A truly eerie thing to happen here, especially with these tracks. Pyalomite is the title track, Pyalomite, off the album, which was released in 2005. And this copy was released in 2007 on the label Hook or Crook Records. It is his first album. Haunted George is Steve Palo's one-man band, rockin' country blues with an overall eerie twinge. He was also a founding member of the Necessary Evils and played in the Cormans, some very cool bands. Unfortunately, he passed away February 3rd, 2022. Haunted George was 54 years old, and we heard also a little bit there of the Cormans off of their only album, first released in 2011, Halloween Record with Sound Effects. And we heard tracks 4 and 5 off the B-side, The Creaking Door, which is a horror sound effect, and Surf Shack of Doom, which is, well, a surf tune. When they would perform, they would wear these papier-mâché head cover masks that were these grotesque monsters. I wish that I could have seen them perform their loud, scary surf and fuzzed out jams in California during their time, and starting to show off, sort of. So that was my bad. I started playing an incorrect track. I hope it wasn't too inappropriate, about a clown, okay? So this is, but we ended up hearing Jackals of Botswana by Deadbolt. Check out their stuff. It was hard to find a track. So this was their 1998 album, Zulu Death Mask. In 2019, this record was pressed for the first time and remastered by Pig Baby Records. Deadbolt was dubbed the scariest band in the world. And if you listen to their music, you'll see just how true that is. I have four or five of their albums all pressed for the first time by Pig Baby Records. It was difficult to find a track, as there is a plethora of horrific gems that stand out, and, well, other reasons. These records are extremely difficult and rare to come across. Oddly, I walked into my absolute favorite record store in New York City and found all four or five of these records in the store together. Generation Records, maybe a half a block from Washington Square Park. Deadbolt still plays shows, but rarely, and not too far from home, which is San Diego. Honestly, this is a band I would hop onto a jet plane for.

Body Behavior by Ty Segall and White Fence off the album Joy, which was released in 2018 on Drag City Records. I am thrilled that these two write music together. Also check out their 2012 album, Hair. And starting these couple tracks off, we have Roy Looney in the Phantom Movers playing the track Neat Petite from their 1979 album, Out After Dark. This record is on Solid Smoke Records and is a Rainbow pressing. San Francisco must have been such a cool city during this time to be an artist and musician. Roy was the original singer for the Flamin' Groovies, and I definitely need to play some of that here on the show.

Meow, meow. Spoiled Kitty by a Demolition Doll Rods off a 7-inch piece of wax from 1996. The B-side to this incredible song is Walkin' the Dog. These two tracks were recorded in the basement at Demolition Doll Rod headquarters in 1995. The front of the sleeve is a photo of the three members dressed like kitties in a sandbox, which makes one think litter box? Then, the Cherry Bombers, with their tune of Vultures on a split 7-inch, sharing this purple-red marbled wax with Space Fuzz on Helltunes Records, all a very much so screaming Texas. This became available to us Earthlings in 2011. Hand Grenade Heart by the Zeros. These grooves were pressed by Bomp Records in this limited edition reissue compilation on 180-gram vinyl is called Don't Push Me Around, Rare and Unreleased Classics from 77. This reissue is from 2004 and originally commandeered People's Turntables in 1991. During the time these rockin' tunes were written in Chula Vista, California, these young men were just that, around 16 years old. Very cool kids.

In 2013, Fuzz had this 7-inch released by In the Red Records. We heard the face-melting jam, Sleigh Ride. It is on a semi-transparent limited edition green wax. Ty Siegel drums, Charles Moothart guitar, and Roland Casio bass. They have a new bass player these days and released Fuzz's fourth dream recently in 2025. Dene Patrasik was credited for the photograph of the band on the front of the sleeve. Dene's last name has changed since to Dene Siegel. A Banana Beat by Quintron and Ms. Pussycat on the record label Bruise Cruise Records. The B-side to this split 7-inch is the OCs from 2012. Funny to see them on a B-side, but it being 2012 and all. A Banana Beat will be bouncing around in my head as I pass on, like being launched into another realm. Fueled by a DMT, A Banana Beat. The Side Eyes Yellow Wax 7-inch loud punk track, Get Me Out, clocking in at 1 minute and 45 seconds. I've most of their releases, and this one was released in 2018. Astrid McDonald delivers vocals, Kevin Devine on guitar, Chris Devine on bass, and Sam Mankinen beating on the drums.

Wait, the Whisper Song by the Ying Yang Twins. This 2005 12-inch single with a clean radio option mix was released by TVT Records. There are 5 variations of the song on this single, one of which is the actual song, which is listed simply as Street. We heard the track Clean. Paul B. Cutler, with his song Istanbul, played off the album Les Fleurs. This double LP is a beautiful red and pink burst wax, housed in an embossed gold foil gatefold sleeve with a surprise 3D pop-up guitar when opened. Behind the pop-up guitar are painted poppy flowers and 2 short lines that read, "'Tis but a beautiful flower. The evil lies in the heart of man." A very relatable and sadly picturesque in this gothic punk-delivered whisper vocals. And I must apologize for not playing this at 45 RPM to start. It has been kind of a rough show. It's kind of telling and representative to where I am in my life right now. it's actually perfect. And, you know, that is reflected in, you know, my delivering of this, and my preparation is actually fully there. But, like I said, the deliverance is off. And next time you tune in, it will be different. And then the track before that, Moose and the Mudbugs. Check this out. Moose and the Mudbugs. Only apparent release off the EP, Milk Crate Takeover. We heard the gem, Can't Sleep at Night, from the record label Arf Arf. Records released in 1985 in East Dennis, Mass. This is a very Boston, Eastern Mass record, and the band lists their address as Moose and the Mudbugs, 109 Brighton Ave, Alston, Mass, 02134. Very cool, and I love the kazoo. This record and type of tunes is where my heart is at right now. Thank you, guys, wherever you may be today. Thank you again. The Nomads from Sweden, a punk band that formed around 1981, and we were just involved with a 3-track 12-inch record called She Pays the Rent, which is a tune originally written by Jeff Connolly from Boston. But we heard the tune Nitroglycerin Shrieks reverberating within our skulls. It is on Homestead Records and Dutch East India Trading, which is its parent label. Thank you for tuning in and checking out Stodd's Wet Groove Records, show number 6. The Yearns of Returns are creepy. WMCBLP 107.9 FM, Greenfield. 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

Well, folks, I'm DJ TY. You're listening to Vernon Greenfield. A little bit psychedelic for you here on this Wednesday, April 1st. It was a groovy little trip. That's the name of the song from Tommy Jett. It's good to be back with you. I haven't been into the studio in about 2 weeks. So good to be back in here. Good to sit on down in this plush chair and put my fingertips on the dials here and see if they still remember me like I remember them. So, I got some more things tuned up here for you, ready to go. So, let's see what we got. I just stopped by Greenfield Records, who sponsors this here show. And I'm going to play some of the things I got here on this day. Thanks for listening. Vernon Greenfield here on WMCB LP Greenfield.

Hey there, Vernon Greenfield listeners, it's DJ TY. Thanks for tuning in to WMCB LP Greenfield. You were just listening to one from Nam Yenewa. No, that's the name of the track. Nam Yenewa from Algote Oho and his Sounds of Joy. It's good to be back with you here in the studio. Oh, let me try that again. Alright, let's get into another track here, one from Ranil. It's called Marlenita. Enjoy.

0: that's what we tell people. But maybe there's another answer. Ask them to come in now and listen to these wonderful bits of imaginative trivia. Did I hear one of the kids mention our old friend, the Lone Ranger? He was there and held us just as captivated as television.
1: The Lone Ranger! Horse with the speed of light, a cloud of dust, and a hearty "Hi-yo, Silver!" The Lone Ranger. With his faithful Indian companion Tonto, the daring and resourceful masked rider of the plains led the fight for law and order in the early western United States. Nowhere in the pages of history can one find a greater champion of justice? Return with us now to those thrilling days of yesteryear. From out of the past come the thundering hoofbeats of the great horse Silver. The Lone Ranger rides again.
2: Come on, Silver. 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I am Silver. 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

0: shadow Lamont Cranston, a man of wealth, a student of science, and a master of other people's minds, devotes his life to righting wrongs, protecting the innocent, and punishing the guilty. Cranston is known to the underworld as the Shadow. Never seen, only heard, his true identity is known only to his constant friend and aide, Margot Lane. Today's story, Death Stalks the Shadow.
1: Mallory's in the end cell, Mr. Murdoch. Just talk to him through the bars. You're the last visitor he'll see.
2: End cell? Right.

Well, all right, folks, let's take a look at what we've been listening to here. That one we just heard was a little ditty from Guitar Boogie, from Arthur Boogie Smith. Before that, we heard I Need You All the Time by Skeeter Davis, mixed in with some other radio compilations of old radio shows and things like that. Before that, Detroit City by Bobby Barrett. We had the Credit Card Song by Dick Feller. What a name on that one. And I'm Allergic to Flowers from Jefferson Handkerchief. Didn't plan it this way, but it's almost like I'm choosing tracks based off of the personality of the artist's nomenclature. But we're going to play some more tunes here for you tonight. Wanted to make a plug for another DJ set got coming up at Darlings in East Hampton on this very month, April 11th. I believe that is going to be next Saturday. Not this one, but the next one. Going to be doing two more hours of twang, as requested. Last twang set was so successful that they asked for more. The people asked for more twang. So, if you can make it to Darlings in East Hampton on April 11th, come and join us from 8 to 10 p.m. I'll be spinning vinyl records, country and western variety. All right, let's get into some more tunes. Thanks for listening to WMCB LP Greenfield 107.9. Last in the dial, first in our hearts. You're listening to Vernon Greenfield right now. And to me, DJ TY. Thanks for tuning in. Good to be back with you.

goodbye. And she reaches out and takes my hand and squeezes it and says, how you feeling, hon? And I look across at smiling lips that warm my heart and see my morning sun. And if that's not loving me, then all

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0: old-fashioned kitchen. I'll have her bring in some hot coffee. And maybe you'd like some tea?
1: Oh, no, Bill. Thanks. Don't bother, Nancy.
0: Oh, Nancy, you want to hear whatever you've got to tell me. Oh, Nancy. Mr. Willoughby's here. You better come in. Oh, and bring some coffee, will you?
2: Oh, yes, sir.
3: Life was never simple and easy for the real-life characters in our soap opera. Marriage, separation, illness, even death played a part. The heroines came from all walks of life, even from the theater.
4: And now Mary Noble, backstage wife. Mary has been the victim of a false friend, Armand Daluvac, who took her diamond engagement ring with the promise of having it repaired. But instead, Armand pawned the ring and tried to blackmail Mary and Larry. And when Marcia Mannering tried to make it appear that Mary was in love with Armand and had given the ring to him, she turned Larry violently against her. And thereupon, Marcia conspired with Armand to get even with Mary and Larry. When Mary and Larry later discovered that the ring had disappeared from the shop, Mary is heartbroken. And Larry resolves at last to notify the police.
5: Hello, Mary. You got a story in all the afternoon papers.
6: Yes, Larry, I've seen.
5: Famous actor reports theft of wife's jewel to police. Very concise and accurate statement of facts, I'd say. And you certainly can't feel that this is very damaging publicity.
6: You got around it very nicely, Larry.
5: Well, the police have cooperated, too, in not revealing anything to the press except what's printed right here.
6: But I still have the sinking feeling that something bad's about to happen, Larry.
5: Well, I've managed so far to keep those reporters from getting a hold of me. Been banging at the door all morning, clamoring for more details, but if I can just continue to duck them, I don't think that any more will leak out.
6: Oh, it's not only the reporters I'm afraid of.
5: What do you mean? You're taking this thing awfully hard, Mary.
6: Oh, Larry, what's going to happen when or if the police do catch Armand or whoever it is that has my ring?
5: Well, we'll just get the ring back and prosecute the scoundrel, that's all.
6: But don't you see? You'll still have to go through all that mess of a criminal trial.
5: All right, baby, so what?
6: But unless we can be perfectly sure of presenting the facts believably, the public will turn against you. They might think on the face of it that you're prosecuting an innocent man.
5: Mary, I wish you wouldn't be arguing against me in this thing. I've done what I think best in order to get back your engagement ring.
6: I know you have, Larry, dear, and I love you for it.
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Hi folks, DJ TY here with you. Thanks for tuning in to Bird and Greenfield for another week. We've got a mighty amount of catching up to do here. We were just listening to Honeydew by Jimmy Carter and Dallas County Green. Before that, The Street Singers by Jerry Smith and his pianos. Before that, we heard It's a Question of Temperature by Balloon Farm. That's a 45. My Partner in Crime, AOB, discovered when we walked into a record store in, where were we? Louisville, Kentucky, I believe. And that was what the guy was playing. Before that, Let's Take a Trip by Godfrey. Spiders and Fly by The Monocles. You know, I thought, what would happen if I just mixed a mix of psychedelic and country music tonight, but not psychedelic country? Well, this is kind of what we got.

I'm going to take a little bit of a turn here, and we're going to listen to some Nathan Abshire. We've listened to before. He's got that Cajun thing going. There he is. Come on in, Nathan. Yeah, come on. Thanks, folks, for listening to another week. I'm Vernon Greenfield, like I said. You've been listening to WMCB, LP Greenfield. Hold on, Nathan. Thank you. It is a pleasure. What was I going to say? Oh, 107.9 FM, last and dial first in our hearts. Have a good week, folks.

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1: If you are just joining us, we are live, MFers. UMF and F sense. What is the word, good sir? 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
2: We are live right now.
1: We are live. Which is funny. I was told we got to cut back on, not we, but like we as a station have to cut back on the live parts because with how often our shows are replayed. We're not live all the time.
2: Oh.
1: You know? I guess live is not the word.
2: Oh, understood.
1: Partially alive.
2: We are undead.
1: Yes. we are... I wish I could remember... I am a meat popsicle. That is my favorite. That is my absolute favorite.

0: Because people are like, what are you talking about?
1: What?
0: No, sir. I am a
1: meat. No, sir.
0: Yeah. Hey, what's happening?
1: Hey,
0: what's
1: going on? Nothing, man.
0: Sorry about last week.
1: Yeah, man.
0: I get stuck in traffic now, so I can't make it.
1: Man.
0: You know what that means. If given the opportunity, you too might be stuck in traffic.
1: Oh, yes.
0: So, yeah.
1: Oh, shame. If possible.
0: Yeah.
1: We will see what happens.
0: So, new things. The station now has a new antennae. Because it's only one.
1: Yes.
0: Yeah, location for the antenna, which is on top of the building here in lovely downtown Greenfield, which gives us the ability to reach further with our regular antenna. Yeah, so if you were listening on the radio, let me know how far away you are within the Western Mass area. I know there's two other 107.9s that are competing with us. When you get to the location that I'm aware of 116 and 47, you can hear all three in Sunderland.
1: No kidding.
0: But once you go past Mount Sugarloaf.
1: Yeah.
0: The one that's coming from the east disappears. So you're just dealing with a Spanish station and our station. Once you go north, you hear us. Once you go south, you hear them.
1: Where is that other one located?
0: Hartford? In Worcester.
1: Worcester?
0: Yeah.
1: Oh, okay.
0: But yeah, whatever. It's us.
1: Yeah.
0: Yeah, that's what I got going on. But I you got something going on? You're making a face.
1: No, I was just confused on where the location was. Because if the station is coming from the south, it's located in Worcester.
0: What do you mean?
1: I'm confused why it's taking over the south and not...
0: What do you mean south?
1: Like you said,
0: the one from Springfield is taking over the south. The one from disappears at the mountain is from Worcester.
1: Okay.
0: Yeah,
1: well,
0: yeah.
1: I didn't hear you say Springfield. Well,
0: No, it's just from south.
1: Okay,
0: it's from the south.
1: My mistake.
0: The south.
1: Yeah, my mistake.
0: Yes.
1: I got dumb stuff. I got to think about some other stuff. I got a lot of sad stuff going on that I don't want to really talk about. But I have some other good things that are happening. So
0: yeah, I meant like show related. You want to share with people?
1: Oh.
0: Sometimes. Oh. I swear.
1: Oh.
0: The thing that I mainly want to talk about was the Dubbin Grub that's coming up. The pop up this Friday. May 15th.
1: This Friday.
0: Yeah. However, we can't really, we can talk about it, but it's just dubstep and food. What's going to be is mainly Jamaican. I'm sorry, not Jamaican. What did I say?
1: You said dubstep. I don't know. Yeah. It's probably dubwise.
0: No.
1: I'm sorry. Yeah, dubstep. Yes, I'm sorry.
0: I did not mean to say
1: reggae.
0: Dubstep. Reggae. Dub. Yeah. So,
1: what are you talking about?
0: That's the Dub and Grub.
1: Yeah.
0: It's taking place this weekend. Friday.
1: I cannot wait.
0: Being held by Genuine Culture, our friend Damani Gordon.
1: Yep.
0: So that's Friday from 5 to 8:30 at the Beyond Armor Yard, which is 150 Ray Street in Holyoke. I know it's Greenfield that we live in, but Damani is on the show. He is a supporter of our show, so we're going to support his show.
1: And some people who live in this area go to that area, so
0: yep.
1: We could probably encourage them to go to that show.
0: It's only one night.
1: Right.
0: Either way. That's what this show's going
1: to
0: be about.
1: I can't wait to go.
0: Yeah, dude, the food he's talking about alone. And I love talking about food.
1: Yep.
0: So by all means, we're doing...
1: DJ Trends will be on the 1 and 2. Did you already say that?
0: I did not say who the entertainment was.
1: DJ Trends.
0: Yes, DJ Trends.
1: Yep.
0: You're absolutely right. We'll be spinning the best of reggae.
1: I don't know if it's going to be on 1 and 2. So that's probably I don't know.
0: Setting the tone for a laid-back feel and a good atmosphere.
1: Yep.
0: Does not say anything about... and it's also a DJ Smoke and Savor, which is the barbecue.
1: Oh, nice.
0: A D's Smoke and Savor, not DJ. And it's hosted by White Lion. So if you drink, there'll be beer.
1: Yep.
0: From a local company. It sounds like a lot of local stuff. But D's Smoke and Savor is going to have some food that I want to eat all of. I do not have enough money for all of it, but...
1: I'm looking forward to some of this. Actually, I'm looking forward to whatever I'm getting, to be honest.
0: Whatever's available by the time I get there.
1: Oh, yeah.
0: I'm going to eat it.
1: Right, because 5 o'clock, I'm not going to be there at that door opening, but I'm going to be there.
0: Yeah. Hopefully they come with enough for everything.
1: Right.
0: To last the whole evening.
1: Well.
0: It's 3.5 hours. Who knows?
1: Yeah, right. I'm sure they'll have enough by the time we get there.
0: You know.
1: We'll be able to try enough of everything, I'm thinking.
0: I realize I'm the one going first.
1: Yes. Oh, yeah.
0: I'm sitting here going, what?
1: You were looking at me like, and we're ready to...
0: I'm like, yeah.
1: Wait a minute.
0: Just hit the button already. Ladies and gentlemen, it's the Listen to Griffin Show. This is not either dub or reggae. It's just fun, and I like the song a lot. It's Listen to Griffin Show, folks.

Voice of Papa.

0: Ooh, wet.
1: Yeah.
0: Hip, herp. It's a extra beat at the end of the song. It's the Funk Hunters. Dr. Fresh and Charlie Tuna with All of a Sudden is what bringing the end of that first part of that, first part of that show to wrap up. You're right there with the elbow in the corner. That you see, look at that. Look. That's, yeah. That's what you did.
1: No, that hurts.
0: That's what your elbow did.
1: That hurts.
0: That's what your elbow. All right. November has come with Gorillaz and MF Doom is how our show started. Shaggy, I Got You is how the song after. Hey Baby with Stephen Marley featuring Mos Def was after that. Bad Boy Sound by Headgear and Sanjin, and I'm sure I'm butchering that.
1: Stop staring at my headgear.
0: Yes. Stop staring. And then the Funk Hunters is how that show.
1: Stop staring at my headgear.
0: That series wrap thing.
1: Stop staring at my headgear.
0: I have things I want to discuss. They're not like, I mean, there's TV shows, there's movies, there's comics.
1: Yep. Toys? There's any toys you want to discuss? Any French fries you want to discuss that were just delivered? Ooh. Thanks for the French fries and shrimp. My love, the wife and
0: yes.
1: Girls.
0: The French fries are delicious.
1: You don't like shrimp?
0: I don't really go out of my way for shrimp. What? I like even stuff in like sushi. Like I don't go out of my way for shrimp. Shrimp is not on my list for some reason. Yeah, nor lobster.
1: Meh.
0: Yeah, not for me.
1: All right then, man.
0: Same with like scallops. I don't do that. I know you die for those things.
1: I don't die for them, literally. Physically, I don't do that. I will eat them.
0: You murder your neighbors for scallops. Yeah, I don't know.
1: I've had to move three times, man. Will you stop saying that? Will you really stop?
0: Because you like seafood, man. I like sushi. I don't like seafood.
1: You don't like cooked fish, which I realize. You don't like fish.
0: No. Hold on a second. Yep. Baked fish? Like, I'll go to Pete's for some fried fish on Friday.
1: Yeah, right on. This is pretty much the same thing. It's just like baked shrimp. That's all it is. It's just fried shrimp. That's all it is.
0: I mean, I'm not even doing shrimp and sushi.
1: Yeah,
0: is what I'm saying with that.
1: But you do fish and chips, man. I hear you.
0: Yeah. So, haddock all day. Red tail?
1: Sure.
0: You can bake those guys for me. Mm-hmm.
1: Fish taco?
0: Yep. Catfish, sure. Yeah, I'll eat that.
1: Mm.
0: Fish tacos for days,
1: it's
0: man.
1: It's just not smaller crustaceans and things.
0: I think that's what it is.
1: Do you like crab?
0: In a ragoon.
1: Okay, but not in like a... Like
0: it's not a real crab.
1: No, it's not. But no, like, do you like crab and such if you have like a...
0: Yeah. Oh, absolutely I do. Because
1: like
0: when
1: crab
0: I
1: cakes?
0: Yep, crab cakes. That's exactly what I was thinking of because I remember living in Baltimore for like that.
1: Oh, man.
0: 7 months.
1: I bet.
0: And I was like, well, take me to a place. And this girl brought me to a spot that I was like, this is amazing.
1: Hello.
0: Yeah, immediately I thought of Grandma.
1: Right.
0: Yeah, because Grandma Shirley loved crab cakes. And I didn't know that until like towards the end of we were living.
1: Oh, sorry.
0: Yeah.
1: I mean, that was fun. Anytime we would go to the coast, she would get them.
0: Yeah, I didn't kick her with her.
1: Her crab fritters, or whatever they were called. There was a small
0: conch fritters.
1: Yes, right.
0: Yeah. Well, that's a different. Unless she was getting a crab fritter, because conch is a different animal.
1: Right, no, that's a different kind of... Yeah.
0: It's what's in the shell, the conch shell.
1: Yeah.
0: Ooh, you know what? Good segue. I saw a movie recently. It was Send Help. It's a... rated R, I believe, because it's about people in a transport that crashes and they land on an island, and some things they have to survive on an island. It was just some things that just took place. I don't want to give it away because it's bad things. But it was so good. There's so many twists because of the director Sam, and I always butcher his name. Sam Raimi.
1: Yep.
0: Raimi. So I think it's Sam Raimi. The correct pronunciation.
1: We don't have
0: Forgive
1: a burp
0: me.
1: Button.
0: We don't have we a burp don't, button.
1: Just let it out there.
0: You're absolutely right.
1: Just go.
0: So the thing when it comes to... You all right over there?
1: At least say excuse me.
0: You're right. Excuse me. You're absolutely right. You did just say let it out. The movie's great. There's a lot of twists. It's really entertaining. But yeah, I would highly
1: not
0: recommend
1: something kid friendly.
0: No,
1: show
0: not at
1: to
0: all. That's why I said
1: right
0: start on its right.
1: Yeah.
0: It's definitely.
1: I mean, yeah, right on.
0: It's really so like it's about surviving on an island.
1: Yep.
0: Yeah.
1: I've already heard part of the description, but yes, you gave a very good description, and I think what you've said is enough. It's
0: word,
1: just
0: word, word,
1: some
0: word.
1: Things of
0: So the people she's on the island with are her coworkers, and one of them is her boss. And however, what I mean by one of them, it's only her and her boss on the island.
1: Could you find it streaming?
0: It is on Netflix.
1: Oh, okay.
0: I'm pretty sure it's on Netflix.
1: Netflix.
0: Because the other shows I'm watching on Netflix are also not children friendly. It's Funny AF with a little short man whose name I don't like saying. Because he's everywhere anyway and makes enough money. Kevin Hart, which is funny because Mark Norman, the comedian, signs off his stand-up. All right, I've been Kevin Hart. So it's funny, you know, just say his name. I think if you say it three times, he shows up. But either way, Funny AF is really funny. It's very funny. Like, the comedians who are on there have been comedians for like 10 years who are trying to get a Netflix special.
1: Oh.
0: Like it's like a 1 hour Netflix special.
1: Not like a headlining anything, just a Netflix special.
0: Yeah. Because think about the advertisement that comes with that. There's just money that comes with it. Right. Every person who has been like, oh, by the way, the prize you're going for a Netflix special has been like, that's the goal.
1: That's what I want.
0: That's where all the money
1: is. That's
0: where
1: I'm trying to go.
0: Yeah. So like, it seems like it's going to change. It's the way he words it is, he's handing this generation of comedians, which it's him, Keegan-Michael Keel, Keegan-Michael Keel. Key from Key and Peele.
1: Yep. You keep saying Keel.
0: Yeah, what am I saying? Stoned. The Chelsea Handler. And then the other individual is, I can't think of his name either, who's also a comedian, and he's in the Internals. He is... Why can't I think of his name? Nanjiani, his last name.
1: Oh, right on.
0: Yeah. It's his last name. I can't think of his first name. Cal Nanjiani.
1: Okay.
0: No, not Cal. What is his first name? Anyway, so it's those four at the beginning of the TV show talking about what part of the country they're going to watch comedians. So they take out of 20, 5, out of 20, 5, out of 20, 5, and then they put those 15 together and say, all right, we're taking another 5, and then the country gets to...
1: Best of those 15.
0: The country gets to vote on who's going to do what.
1: Wow.
0: Yeah. So I don't know if the series is over already, but they are some funny people. Yeah, for sure. For sure. What's going on with you?
1: I've seen a lot of kids' movies.
0: Fair.
1: One of them I fell asleep to.
0: Okay.
1: So really, I wasn't that entertained with. But to be fair, I fall asleep to a lot of movies lately now. So I don't know what it is. It's like as soon as I get comfortable and I know I have nothing else going on, it's like, all right. Cat's on my lap. My girls are safe and everyone's fine. Everyone's here. I'm done. Like, I fall asleep and I wake up and I'm like, oh, the movie's over? What happened? Oh, nice. We're watching this again? What happened? Oh. So I've seen a lot of half of movies. That,
0: anything sticking out more than
1: another? No. Not at all. They're all, once again, all kid movies. Nothing that I was like, because if I really liked it, I'd stay awake for it. And I'd be like, oh, this movie's great. There was one time, I don't know if I said this or not, but I feel bad saying it, but we watched a movie. I think I did say it. We watched a movie with someone in it, and it was
0: about, say it.
1: I can't remember the name of the movie. But
0: I was going to say the person's name.
1: Yeah. Oh, Tyra Banks was the actor.
0: Yeah.
1: So she's a doll, and she comes to life. And
0: I think we talked about this.
1: We did talk about it.
0: Yeah.
1: And the movie was, like...
0: Terrible.
1: Normally, I fall asleep for movies. This one, I stayed awake for the entire movie.
0: Wow.
1: Well, however, Molly fell asleep, like, 10 minutes in, and was just like, I want to watch that movie now. And I'm just like, I don't want to... That movie had so many holes in it. Like, I made so many, like, comments throughout the movie. And my wife and both my girls were like, well, it's not both, but Maggie and my wife were like, why are you still awake? Like, normally you're sleeping. Like, how are you still watching this?
0: Oh, that's really funny.
1: Yeah, and they're like, oh, wait, you're making good points, though. That's a really good point.
0: So they wanted to watch this movie. This wasn't like the movie to put you to sleep to and then they'd watch something else?
1: It was picked.
0: Oh, okay.
1: So normally we watch, like, a new movie on Friday. That's something we've never watched before.
0: Gotcha.
1: So it's just like, all right, we'll try this one.
0: Oh, man.
1: And it's just like, yeah, right. Mm-hmm. Right?
0: Yeah.
1: So it's interesting. So and as soon as you get halfway through it, you're like, oh, this movie's garbage.
0: Yeah.
1: But you're going to watch it the entire time?
0: I'm
1: just like, all right. And if the kids are both sleeping, you're like, oh, man.
0: I guess they're...
1: If one of them's sleeping, you're like, I guess we got to keep watching it. But as soon as both are sleeping, you're like, off.
0: Cartoons.
1: Something else. Anything else but this. So put them to bed, you're sleeping, fantastic.
0: Yeah. Right on. I'm thinking play some more music.
1: Yeah, go for it, man.
0: I might be running out of time.
1: Oh, yeah, right. We didn't even realize.
0: Holy no. 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

Listen, you hear that? Killers in the jungle. Killers in the jungle. Killers in the jungle. Yo, listen, you hear that? Killers in the jungle. Killers in the jungle. Killers in the jungle.

0: Yeah, that.
1: Killers in the jungle. Killers in the jungle. Killers in the jungle. Yo, listen. Yeah, that. Killers in the jungle. Killers in the jungle. Killers in the jungle.

Ladies and gentlemen, that is the first hour of music for the Listen to Griffin Show. Listen to Griffin Show. Now, it's weird. It's jumping all over the place here. In no particular order, I'm going to do these songs for the second half because for some reason my phone thought it was on

0: That thing.
1: Yeah, that car, that song right there.
0: Yeah, so hopefully if people are listening here in lovely downtown Greenfield within, or, you know, you know what? Even further than that.
1: Farther away. Farther away.
0: Further
1: we
0: away.
1: You can hear us in your car while you're driving.
0: Pump that bass, because we're doing dub and reggae today on the Listen to Griffin Show. Switch things up for you on the halftime.
1: Yeah.
0: I've already dropped mine.
1: Yeah.
0: You're now up to bat.
1: Oh, well,
0: it is,
1: all right.
0: Your show. The things that I wanted to talk about were strains, but I also had to focus on the time frame because we've only got 2 minutes until that thing is top of the hour, where we talk about the weather and then people, you know, and then she died. I really want to talk about how Send Help goes. Excuse me. I'm trying not to burp into the mic that I did last time. But, you know, sometimes I feel like I should be burping because you're telling me not to.
1: No,
0: not to hold it in anymore.
1: Let's just let it go.
0: Yeah. You're paired, man. It says it right there.
1: Yeah, right on. I see that. Okay.
0: The way this movie goes.
1: All right, ready? Here's my first song.
0: I'm like, but it's not.
1: But I didn't even. And here's my second song. And now I'm ready.
0: Yeah.
1: And I'm ready.
0: Are you? Because.
1: No, I don't think so.
0: Well, I mean.
1: Yeah.
0: I've got easily a minute before that
1: thing
0: is
1: up. Oh, no, I'm just messing around.
0: Yeah. I just really like the way the movie goes. Yeah. Second movie I saw was Mortal Kombat 2.
1: Yes.
0: What surprised me, and I'm not sure.
1: One in theater, one at home.
0: Correct.
1: Nice.
0: I watched Send Help on
1: Netflix at
0: home. And Mortal Kombat 2 in theater. Opening weekend, Saturday night, 6 o'clock show, 5 people in the theater.
1: How was Saturday as a day? Was it beautiful outside?
0: No, yeah, possibly, I think so. I want to say it was. I don't remember. No. It was pretty groggy outside. I do remember that. Because I didn't do a lot of things outside. I did stuff in the morning. It was raining. It was, because I remember Lily and I went to the stores to do things, and she got excited to be out in the rain.
1: The radio that you got killed does not get stationed at home. It gets a different station.
0: It's a Spanish station, or it's the one from Worcester.
1: It just gets a different
0: station. Hold on just 1 second. I think it's this one. No, it's definitely this one.
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1: That's the one we wanted to hear. But that's the one she's not hearing.
0: Oh, what do you mean?
1: She
0: wanted to hear this one? What? She wanted to hear that one?
1: No, she wants to hear our show
0: at home,
1: but it's not.
0: She can hear it.
1: In her car.
0: It is the Worcester station she's picking up.
1: Probably,
0: Yeah. Unfortunately,
1: it's not us.
0: Yeah, so that's where it's got stronger feels. So it wouldn't be the Spanish station, but you're running the show here, man.
1: I'm just making sure that there was, you know, see what else she was saying about how far she could hear us the show.
0: Oh.
1: And if she hears at home, it's like, oh, well, what is this saying? So, yeah.
0: Because we live in Montague.
1: On the far side of Montague. So it's almost, you know, Leverett, Amherst area. So it's like, you know, how far can you hear us? And she can't hear us in the house, but you can hear us on the way.
0: Yeah. I know we can hear us in the parking lot.
1: Oh, yeah, at home.
0: Yeah,
1: absolutely. So, I mean, was there anything else you want to talk about? Did you even mention Strains?
0: I didn't talk about Strains at all. I do want to talk about... the only strain that is on my mind, which is from Fernway. It is a pickle vape. It is absolutely delicious. It smells and tastes like the
1: Pringles chips.
0: No, it's the
1: rind of a pickle.
0: No, McDonald's pickles. So if you're eating a burger,
1: you get that pickle. Exactly,
0: it tastes exactly like that. It tastes exactly like that. That is probably the fifth time
1: my hat has said
0: today.
1: Right?
0: Yeah. It is spot on pickle. If you like pickle, the only places I know in Western Mass that sell it are in Westfield, and here in Greenfield, there's a cannabis place that sells. It's almost like it's a. Should I say the name of the place?
1: I don't know if you have to or not, but if you want to, you can.
0: Well, if I want people to go buy it. But I don't want people to go buy it, so that way I can keep it for myself. But I also want people to go try it if they like pickles. There's a few dispensaries here in Greenfield. It's not that hard to figure out which one it's at.
1: Yeah.
0: It's two words.
1: It's not people.
0: No. It's not people. What? Oh, it's not people.
1: Yeah,
0: no, that'd be three words.
1: Yeah.
0: Or an ampersand. But it's not that one. It's
1: right
0: not
1: on.
0: That one. Not that one.
1: Or an ampersand.
0: Yeah, it's about a...
1: But that's not really a word. It's about a symbol.

0: I'm trying to think of like colonial health, but that's not. is that the way I can say that without? I'm going to go with colonial concern.
1: Yeah,
0: because that's another word for that four-letter word that starts with a C and ends with an A-R-E. So.
1: Yeah, right on.
0: If you want to try a pickle vape, go check that place out. It's Fernway makes it. It comes in a 1 gram. It is an indica. It's about 88%. This thing.
1: It is an indica?
0: Yeah, yeah. It does great. It does very well.
1: Oh, word, word.
0: That's what I wanted to say about strains. There's other strains. What was that strain we were trying the other day?
1: It's a strawberry tie.
0: That's delicious.
1: Strawberry tie. Yeah,
0: that's a 2.something.
1: 2.9.
0: Terper.
1: 2.9
0: That's
1: terps.
0: Delicious.
1: Yeah, that's
0: a nice ride.
1: I like that one. That's pretty local also.
0: Mm.
1: But I like that one.
0: Pretty low. Oh, because it's coming from the north there.
1: The north side. Yeah, the north side of the town.
0: Oh, yeah.
1: It's I like it. It's enjoyable. I'm trying to think of what
0: the
1: else
0: THC-er
1: we've had.
0: There.
1: Yeah. I'm trying to think of what else we've had that's been like,
0: punch in the face.
1: Yeah.
0: Did you know I'm always a fan of the, it's called...
1: mushroom tea.
0: Nope. Oh, we had it the other day. Acapulco Gold.
1: Oh, yeah.
0: That one. I like that a great deal. That's just a comfortable feeling.
1: Yeah.
0: It's a solid sativa that makes me just, it's energetic.
1: It's
0: a solid, good.
1: It's a good vibe.
0: Yeah, like, yeah, for sure.
1: That's nice. That's a good one.
0: I will tell you the, I can't say that on the air. That's incriminating. There's some edibles I've been enjoying lately that
1: are nothing but trouble.
0: Well, I find myself somewhere else mentally when I should be.
1: Oh, no, saying
0: like, I'll be like in my room or like in the living room, just or like standing in the kitchen and just I start to daydream, and I am somewhere else completely. And I'm like, wait a second,
1: I was doing something,
0: and I snap out of it, and I don't know how long I'm gone for, maybe like a minute, but like I am daydreaming in somewhere else, and just realize, oh, I am not there.
1: The water's still running.
0: I am here.
1: Yeah,
0: the water's still running. No, from some of these edibles, they're absolutely delicious. I can't remember. Cosmic? Is that what makes them? I didn't even look at the package.
1: Yeah, I'm not even sure.
0: But it's 50 milligrams for each one. There's strawberry banana. I know there's banana in it because I get heartburn. Too much potassium. So they're like a daily vitamin or something.
1: Not real banana?
0: Dude, I'm being a jerk.
1: Oh, right.
0: But yeah, I've been loving those.
1: Yeah.
0: Those have been doing... very well for me. I find that I'm just like, if I'm listening to music, I am somewhere else.
1: Right on.
0: But even though I'm right in front of you.
1: Right on.
0: It's great. Cool. I love them. I absolutely love them.
1: Yeah.
0: I mean, do you want to play music?
1: Or
0: you want me to keep talking?
1: No, I was going to say, anytime I have those things at home, it's always just like, you know, video games, vegging out.
0: Mm.
1: And, you know, just it's always a grand old time. It's not trouble, but here comes trouble.
0: Oh, listen to Griffin Chipotle's What's Up.

0: I'm sorry.
1: Oh, is that what you're saying? Yeah. I know the lyrics, you're just saying the English version.
0: No, I didn't want to go to the next song, so I had to.
1: Listen to Griffin Show. Listen to Griffin Show. Are you going to say anything?
0: Chronics. What?
1: I mean, I'm looking at the thing here.
0: Yeah. I was just singing what you were saying. That's all I was doing. I was just singing what you were saying. Chronics. Here Comes Trouble opened up the second half of the show, followed by a little Jai Wolf with Like It's Over. Joe, Mercer, Marley, Guess Who's Coming Home, and that last one there was Latin Simone, little Que Paso Contigo by the Gorillaz. I don't know how I ran out of oxygen in that last breath, but I was like, look at this.
1: I'm going to go with, because you weren't breathing.
0: I probably wasn't.
1: You ever try oxygen, son?
0: Yeah, don't start. Me, I'm hooked. I was trying to find a good selection of things, but I was like, all right, I don't really know exactly what to pick, so I just picked what I thought would be a good.
1: Me, I'm hooked.
0: Yeah, me, I'm hooked. Speaking of Ren and Stimpy's, I recently acquired the original Ren and Stimpy stuffies.
1: With the pull strings and the belly button and the mouth.
0: In box, but the boxes are not perfect, so I'm just like, I'm very excited. But I don't know if I'm going to show them to the girls or not.
1: They're not exactly like toys.
0: No.
1: Especially with how old they are and how much.
0: Yeah, right.
1: I mean, you got them at a great price.
0: Right, but you have to ask. Am I going to show them who Ren and Stimpy are?
1: At some point, they've
0: seen cartoons. They've seen pictures and they've seen toys, and I've shown them renditions of Stimpy as a Griffin, but I have not shown them the cartoons yet. And I don't know.
1: I don't think it's the right.
0: I'm
1: looking up the age group of what Ren and Stimpy is.
0: Well,
1: what?
0: Because there's some stuff that's like unrated, that shows a lot of scantily clad women. I think there might even be nudity.
1: I don't think it's nudity. I just think it's poorly. No, I think it's drawn to look like they are wearing a nightie that's very tight or something like that.
0: Well, either way, it says unrated for one of the DVDs. I was like, I don't think I need to show that to one of the kids, to either of the kids, to any of the kids. But I'll tell you, we have been watching the heck out of Totoro. I'll tell you that. We enjoy that movie a great deal. For those of you who haven't seen it, definitely watch Totoro. Was it saying anything interesting? Oh, wait, did you even talk about Mortal Kombat, or you just said that you saw it?
1: I saw it.
0: Okay, that's all you said.
1: What are you talking about? All right, so the original Ren and Stimpy show from 1991 to 1996 was marketed to children's age group 6 to 11.
0: No way.
1: Though it was widely recognized as having a much broader appeal, often considered best suited for older kids, teens, and adults due to its mature, gross-out humor.
0: Mm-hmm.
1: It is frequently described as a show that appears to be for children, but was appreciated by a much older demographic, holding a cult following.
0: Interesting.
1: Is Ren and Stimpy for 10-year-olds? The short answer is
0: yes.
1: It is unsuitable for young children.
0: I'm showing them anyways.
1: kids say the show is incredibly funny and creative, but has a significant amount of mature content, making it unsuitable for young children. Many reviews suggest it's best for older kids or teenagers due to instances of mild profanity, sexual innuendos, and cartoon violence that could be disturbing for young viewers.
0: What about the slang terms? What about the language?
1: Are you trying to defend the show?
0: Yes,
1: or?
0: It gives you a wide vernacular of words to say that are swear words that you can say in school.
1: That is not helpful. You're right, because it does give you a way of saying things without getting into trouble, because your teacher would look at you like, why are you saying
0: that? It allows you to express your free speech without saying anything vulgar.
1: No, I remember this, because I remember English class. We've talked about this already.
0: What?
1: Yeah.
0: Stoolhead?
1: Yes. We had teachers who would give us, think of words that ended with these and these and these.
0: Yeah.
1: And I was saying things like prostitution, words that end with T-I-O-N, right? So
0: Shun.
1: it was prostitution, masturbation, and something else.
0: Ejaculation, probably.
1: Yeah, well, no. But the last one I said was masturbation. And I can't remember, it was... the little English teacher.
0: With the R? Was it 7th grade?
1: Yeah.
0: Do we want to say her last name?
1: If you can remember it.
0: Rubenstein.
1: No. That was a substitute. Oh, wasn't Miss Rubenstein?
0: Miss Rubenstein.
1: Anyway, she was like I was sitting next to Josh
0: yeah.
1: Rathbun,
0: yeah.
1: And I kept saying these words with TION,
0: and
1: he is dying. And she, as soon as I said masturbation, she goes, "Of course you know that word." In front of I was like, yeah, "That's a good one."
0: I'll be quiet. Now.
1: That's a good one. Yeah, she got me with that.
0: Touché.
1: Yeah, it was very good. Yeah. That's very funny. Yeah. But what's funny is I'm also seeing that there's skits about that. There's TV shows where it's the dude from Animal Control, the stupid other dispatch guy, the blonde guy who's always wearing the kilt and playing the bagpipes, who's terrible. You know what I'm talking about?
0: I do not like him.
1: He's in a room with children, and he's just like, "All right, kids, let's talk about some words." And these kids keep saying words. Like this one girl keeps going, like the words that end in I-A-N. And like they say, I-A-N.
0: I-A-N.
1: Yeah, yeah. And this girl goes, "Lesbian." And he's like, I heard someone say, no, I'm sorry, it's just A-N, forgive me. He's like, "I heard someone say pan." She's like, "Lesbian." He's like, "I heard someone say fan." "Lesbian." "Yes, lesbian. I thank you."
0: Yeah.
1: What's a lesbian? Oh, man.
0: This is
1: so
0: not
1: like, so like the kid, yeah, so, yeah, so now he's trying to explain. So let's say Jill likes April. Oh, I like April. I like April. I like April. Right. And it's just like, it's funny. Because the other kids are just like, oh, anyway. So
0: I like her too.
1: So then they go to another word. And then the kid also says,
0: I like
1: prostitution. Oh. But then like he goes, "All right. Okay. Ending with R-E. Sure. Sure. Crackor." Like it's so funny. Like it made me laugh.
0: That's great.
1: Because it's that dude who's just dealing with worst things.
0: Yeah, I don't want to deal with any of this.
1: Yeah.
0: Putting yourself in a public situation where you're trying to do something, and you're like,
1: I just don't like that guy. Nope. But, like, as a character, as an actor, I've only seen him in that. But, like, that show is very funny. Animal Control is one of my go-to
0: Joel
1: shows
0: McHale.
1: Right now.
0: Yeah. Joel McHale. Yeah, that show's funny.
1: You know what? No. I'll talk about St. Dennis. Have you seen this show yet?
0: I haven't.
1: Do you know what I'm talking about?
0: Yes. I want to watch it. I haven't had the
1: There's a lot of people in it.
0: Dude, David Alan Greer.
1: But it's also the girl from Reno 911, the blonde woman, whose name escapes me at the moment. The main blonde girl, right? She is like running the hospital where David Alan Greer is the head doctor.
0: Really?
1: Yep.
0: Okay.
1: There is the dude from Cloud Nine.
0: The guy with the mustache.
1: The Filipino guy with glasses.
0: Yep. Gotcha.
1: There's so many people in this show. It's almost like a lot of side characters that you're like, wait a second.
0: So, like, but they all became main characters.
1: No. Because there's only like they're only on the show for like maybe a minute and a half, but spread out in different scenes.
0: Interesting.
1: Yeah.
0: Interesting.
1: So, whereas David Alan Greer has more of a role, and other people have other roles, but they're not main. Characters. They're actors from other shows.
0: Okay.
1: The premise of the show is there's this kid who is one of the characters is a, I want to say Mormon, who is coming, he's coming from a religion that doesn't have doctors, and he's trying to be a nurse. So it is so much funnier than Scrubs, because this dude has no idea what's going on, but like, he calls out the deacon inside the church because he's like, like, he's just having a conversation. He hears him say something weird, and he's like, "That's not right." So, like, the next time he sees him, he's just like, "Hey, so what's your favorite verse? Did you like it when, like, Paul is on the boat with Noah going to the thing?" He's like, "Yeah, I always use that verse." He's like,
0: That's a trick.
1: Yeah, yeah. So, like, he's talking to the head doctor, the woman running the hospital, the blonde woman from Reno 911. He's like, "I don't know, man." So she starts digging, which is stupid, and finds out he never finished divinity school. So, like, they're going down this rabbit hole of just stupid things. It's so it's entertaining. I'm going to say that the show is very entertaining.
0: That's the first episode.
1: It's like third or fourth episode.
0: I got a little loud.
1: It's entertaining. I like it a lot.
0: Right on.
1: It's almost better than the original Scrubs because it's like they're looking at the camera the entire time.
0: Okay.
1: Like they know there's a camera in this emergency room.
0: Oh, so it's like The Office, but with cameras.
1: But they're not. They are, in a way, doing, like, confessionals, but it's just, like, for a second, they're standing over here talking to the camera. Oh, gotta go, you know? Like, it's funny. It's very funny.
0: Right on.
1: There's a little bit of a message, but it's not like Scrubs where you're hearing, like,
0: the
1: message. Like, So.
0: Right, the guy, yeah, right. Yeah.
1: Yeah. Well, that's just, sorry. Sorry for taking up your show.
0: Yeah, it's all right, man. It's all right.
1: Listen to Griffin Show.
0: Music.
1: Listen to Griffin Show. Music time. One, shut the microphones two, up. One.

0: Oh, Lois, you are so full of... What? No, I can't say... My own house? Great, Lois. Just great. You know, you're lucky you're good at my... or I'd never put up with you. You know what I'm talking about. When you lubed up toothpaste in my... while you... and a cherry... Episcopalian... extension cord... wetness... with a parking ticket. That is the best.
1: Check it!

0: That was
1: yeah, we did. Listen to Griffin Show, folks. 107.9 WMCB.
0: That was fast.
1: Yeah.
0: I was like, what are you? I was like, we can come in. Oh, you turn the mics on. No, okay. Well, the mics are on.
1: Toots. Wait, yeah, you said.
0: Yeah, I did. Toots and the Maytals with Pressure Drop featuring Eric Clapton. Next after that was Too Late by Randy Valentine. That last one was Black Cinderella by the Courtney John Project. I'm sorry, I don't know what happened to my voice right there, but I got a little scratchy. I think it might be the air conditioning.
1: Yo?
0: It might be
1: the air conditioning?
0: Yeah, the air conditioning. So, we got a little sidetracked. We were talking about upcoming artists.
1: Were we?
0: I mean, I don't know.
1: We weren't.
0: Yeah.
1: Were we?
0: We were talking about the Big E coming up. I know it's not even summertime yet.
1: Did
0: I'm talking about the end of it. But no, I mean, yeah. It's like, you know, we just got... I got random, and I was like, hey, who's coming to the Big E? This is
1: right.
0: This is not our normal.
1: That wasn't on the show. That's just you and me talking.
0: Yeah, right. That's what I'm saying. We got sidetracked. We were just talking about that. We were doing something else.
1: Yeah, there's a lot of people coming. It's going to be very silly.
0: Very silly. I couldn't believe how silly. Like, I'm like, you got to be kidding me. And the funny thing that we just noticed, for some people, right. Alice Cooper.
1: Oh, seats and no seats. Standing places and,
0: Some artists have standing room and, you know, general admission floor so you can get more people in there. And some people have chairs where the floor would be so you can sit down. And Alice Cooper has chairs.
1: Yeah, it's for the Big E Arena. So, like, Alice Cooper has chairs in the main area where Ice Cube has a standing.
0: Like a general admission.
1: It just says general admission standing pit.
0: Yep.
1: So I don't know if he's expecting people to, like, get violent or anything.
0: No. He's just probably like expecting a pit, like, more people to just get...
1: Because didn't Ice Cube... No, that was Ice-T. Ice-T had a rock band, a metal band.
0: Yes.
1: Like, yeah.
0: Yeah,
1: disregard.
0: Long time
1: disregard.
0: Long time
1: disregard.
0: Ago.
1: Ice Cube did not do rock. Did he? No, Ice Cube had a rock band for a while, didn't he?
0: I don't know if it was a rock band, but I know he did some collaborations with stuff. It wasn't like him working with Biohazard or something. It was just he was doing something, but I don't remember what it was. Who was it? Who did he work with? Do you remember who it was? Because I don't remember. Was he on he wasn't on the Judgment soundtrack, was he?
1: He might have been, but like West Side Connection is the thing that's considered to be a side group. So a side group of his. Ice Cube is primarily known for his membership in the Pioneer Group, NWA, forming the group West Side Connection and Mount Westmore after that.
0: But nothing about
1: CIA is also another group he's in. But no, nothing about a supergroup, and a group. Nothing with rock. It's all hip-hop. Yeah.
0: What does it say about collaboration? Have you been, like, metal collaboration or something? Because I know he did... I'm pretty sure
1: okay.
0: He did, like,
1: What is the name of Ice Cube's heavy metal band? Body Count.
0: Why couldn't we...
1: It's an American heavy metal band. In Los Angeles in 1990, the group is fronted by Ice-T, who first established himself as a rapper, but co-founded the group with lead guitarist Ernie C. out of the interest of heavy metal music. So, yeah, Body Count.
0: Up next, some Body Count. I'm pretty sure we can't play that.
1: But so I'm thinking that's why he's going to have the pit.
0: Yeah.
1: He's doing Body Count stuff.
0: But that's...
1: Come on, it says pit right there.
0: But you said Ice-T did
1: that. No, this is Ice Cube.
0: Oh, word, all right.
1: Ice Cube.
0: I got confused there.
1: Ice Cube.
0: I thought you said Ice-T. I was like, that's...
1: Well, so now I'm going to open up a different page and ask Ice-T's page.
0: I mean...
1: Ice-T's got a group as well.
0: Now for something completely different? I mean, we can research this, but I am
1: tired. No, see, it is Ice-T who's Body Count. Is Body Count?
0: That's
1: are they
0: I'm
1: in
0: saying.
1: The same group? Are they in the group together?
0: No way.
1: Who are the members?
0: No, that's what I'm saying. That said Ice-T when you read that. I was like,
1: no,
0: that didn't
1: it didn't
0: say Ice Cube.
1: It's right here.
0: No way.
1: Look at it. I left it open. Right. I'm sorry. Ice Cube.
0: Huh.
1: Right there. So it makes me wonder, they're in the band together?
0: But that says Ice-T.
1: I understand that. Who else is in the band? Who else is in the band?
0: Or we're getting misinformation on the interweb now, everybody.
1: Yeah, what's weird is how fast it opened up to be like...
0: Oh, you're talking about this?
1: Is this what you're talking about?
0: Is this what you're talking about?
1: Members.
0: Is this what you mean?
1: Here are the members. Ice-T, Ernie C., Tracy Morrow, Vincent Price. That's hilarious. A bass player named Vincent Price. I don't see who the members are on Ice Cube's page. So this page is wrong. Yeah, people also... Ice-T is in... Yeah, no.
0: Yeah.
1: This is a lie.
0: Lies.
1: What is this? Whose page is this?
0: Yeah, right. So now I'm bringing it back into the music now for something completely different.
1: Oh, it's Wikipedia.
0: So people are adding things and taking things away.
1: I should check.
0: Yeah, check the sources, folks.
1: Check your sources.
0: WMCB.
1: Listen to the Griffin Show. We'll see you later. We're still here.
0: Coming back after some music.

0: That's the song.
1: That is the song, and I overestimated the time on Game Master by Lost Tribe. That was a long 7 minutes. I was like, holy. And that last one there was
0: actually, a peaceful song.
1: Yeah, quite.
0: It's very relaxing.
1: Last one, yes, very relaxing.
0: It almost makes you want to.
1: It does make you want to sleep. It doesn't make you want to sleep. It puts you in a trance, man. It puts you in a trance and makes you snore.
0: I wonder if that's why it's called trance.
1: Opsi was the last song. By Sam Galateri. Last song.
0: That was it.
1: That was the last song.
0: You said
1: Last Tribe was Game Master.
0: Oh,
1: and Odyssey. Only had two songs in the last one.
0: Yeah, that's a pretty lengthy song there. Yeah.
1: It was a seven-minute song.
0: It really was.
1: Coming off the Oakenfold Transporter album.
0: So, it wasn't really too much of... Well, no, it was. It was a lot of reggae, and it was a lot of...
1: Yeah.

0: forward to going. So, again, not there at the opening, but going to get there. It's just, oh, man, going to get there. I can't wait to try it. I cannot wait to try it. Oh, I cannot wait to try it. I can't wait to hear the music. It's going to be fantastic.
1: I think I might have to get, like, something fixed. It sounds like I'm lisping a lot, or like a high-pitched whistle sound when I say, like, some things. So, there's some sounds that sounds like a...
0: Like a whistle? Like a
1: something.
0: Steamscaping?
1: Nah. I wish it would sound like... No, I don't know.
0: It's not that sound.
1: No, listen to Griffin Show, folks. Thanks for joining. See, it's at the end, folks.
0: Yes.
1: Folks, it is the S. Oh, shoot.
0: Steamscaping.
1: Yes.
0: Liking the share gets us out there. We really appreciate it.
1: Thank you. We'll see you again. Love you.
0: Love you.
1: Thanks for joining us.
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